0: to save his own political career with his plea to respect those who are voting for One Nation. Jim Chalmers has urged left-wing activists not to campaign against One Nation from a position of, quote, smug moral superiority, and saying voters' concerns should be met with understanding. Matt Canavan's told Nine he believes Dr. Chalmers is worried about voter backlash.
1: Clearly Jim is feeling the pressure from his own backbench and his own voters, because a recent poll showed that he could lose his seat to One Nation. So no wonder finally Jim is waking up. But the question has to be asked is, why has he just woken up when his own job is at risk?
0: Two men have been charged with a fray as part of investigations into a fatal stabbing in Sydney's West. 36-year-old Joshua Smith died at Mount Druitt after being found with stab wounds to his torso. Two teenage boys remain before the courts charged with his murder. The state government says toll relief is being made available to another 200,000 drivers and riders across Sydney. The Mint's government has lowered the weekly toll cap from $60 to $50. Also making news, detectives have charged two men as part of investigations into a card skimming and fraud syndicate operating across Sydney. And a report has found 88% of older households have at least one spare bedroom, and downsizing could be key to unlocking housing supply. In finance, the All Ords trading down 45 points at 88.76. One Aussie dollar buying 69.8 US cents. Now with sport, here's Chris McCarthy.
2: Captain Pat Cummins isn't ruling out Matt Renshaw opening the batting in Sunday's second test against South Africa. The Queenslander named man of the match, scoring 190 and 82, batting at number 5 in Australia's win in Durban. Cummins says they have no shortage of options as they look to wrap up the series in Port Elizabeth.
3: Seen Travis Head down at number 5 as well, do a job. So, you know, we're always working about the six batters or seven plus Kez. How's that going to function as a whole? So I still think he can be a great opener, and now he's got another string through his bow that he's found this week.
2: New Zealand's Aaron Clark has declared the Kiwis are out to prove they have the world's best forward pack when they take on the Kangaroos in the World Cup opener tomorrow night. Struggling supercars driver Declan Fraser has been replaced at Premier Racing by Erebus's Cooper Murray for the final series, and two first-half goals from Letitia McKenna in her starting debut for the Matildas have set up a 7-1 victory over Haiti in their friendly in France. I'm Chris McCarthy. That's news and sport.
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6: Continuing to be a cloudy day with a top temperature of 19 degrees and some southerly winds. Cloudy again tomorrow with a high chance of showers, most likely from late afternoon, and the winds becoming southeasterly in the middle of the day, 11 to 19. And for Friday, showers most likely in the morning, 13 to 21. Currently 16 degrees in Gosford, 15 at Somersby, and 16 degrees at the entrance.
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Michael Jackson and Paul McCartney getting together, and this girl, the girl is mine. Top five song for them back in 1982, they did that. And leading off the third hour of the morning show this this Wednesday morning is Sylvester. And You Make Me Feel Mighty Real, the only hit for him back in the late 70s. Coast FM 963 with the better music mix, the classic hits of the 60s, 70s, 80s and 90s. And bringing you some great tracks. What have we got coming up? Having a quick look down. Oh, of course, classic rockers. We'll have a couple of those in this half hour. And I'll, well, we'll go right back to Bill Haley and the Comets. We'll hear from Connie Francis as well. And in the next half hour, we've got Dennis Waterman from Minder doing I Could Be So Good For You. We'll have Creedence Clearwater, The Supremes. Oh, some good tracks coming your way leading up to 12 o'clock. And then Phil West will be in between 12 and 3 this afternoon with the afternoon show and a lot more of the great classic hits all through the day here on Coast FM. Ken Cumber Pools Plus is turning 27, and to celebrate, they're giving away a total pool cleaning package valued at over $1,000. The package includes a Hayward Phoenix suction cleaner, a pool pole, pool broom, a leaf shovel, a skimmer, socks, pool cubes, and a thermometer as well, so you know just what the temperature is in there. You'll get to collect just in time for swim season too. And we're now giving you the opportunity to register for the draw for that coming up in the Deb Lennon Morning Show on Friday the 30th of October. So still a couple of weeks to go to that. But meantime, I'll take your calls now and register you for the draw if you ring me 4322 0072.

0: Well, that's pretty, isn't it? Anne Murray and I Just Fall in Love Again. And Herman's Hermits with I'm Into Something Good, their very first hit. Back in the days of what the Americans called was the British Invasion, 1964. Coast FM 963, it's 20 minutes past 11. Congratulations to Andrew of Baddow Bay, Matt of Niagara Park, Terry of Womberall and Nicole of Baddow Bay. You're all added to the draw now for that great package, pool cleaning package from Kincumber Pools Plus. And that draw will come on Friday, the 30th of October, 10:30, just after the 10:30 local news in Deb Lennon's morning show. And if you'd like to get in the draw, there'll be another chance this afternoon, or a couple of chances. One with Phil West between 12 and 3, and another between 3 and 6 with Mish Martin this afternoon here on Coast FM 963. 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

0: Ah, Connie Francis, remember her? Oh, and she passed away only, what, must be 12, 18 months ago now. Connie Francis with Lipstick on Your Collar from way back there in the mid-60s. What were you doing back then? Well, most of us were kids if you were even around back then. Razzle Dazzle was in there as well from Bill Haley and the Comets. It's 29 minutes past 11. Ivana Rose coming up in about 40 seconds with the local news update. Love to sing? Well, you can join a fun, relaxed afternoon and discover or rediscover the joys of group singing. Spring Into Sing is being held at the Kincumber Neighbourhood Centre on October 17. That's Saturday, between 1 and 4, and there's a light afternoon tea provided. It's a ticketed event, and you can find out more by emailing Keryn Cooper. That's Keryn, K-E-R-R-Y-N dot Cooper, C-O-O-P-E-R, at gmail.com. 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
3: Good morning, I'm Ivana Rose. A 39-year-old man has been charged with more than 150 offences following an investigation into the alleged secret filming of sexual and physical abuse involving three women on the Central Coast over 7 years. Police seized 120 electronic storage devices from a home in Tumbiumbi in December last year during an investigation into an alleged domestic violence incident. Detectives later uncovered 2.5 million files and established strike Force Zeta. The man was arrested in Wellington on Monday and faces multiple charges, including recording intimate images without consent and sexual offences. Central Coast ratepayers could face a council rate rise of up to 4.3% in the 2027-28 financial year, following the latest rate peg announcement by the Independent Pricing and Regulatory Tribunal. The rate peg sets the maximum increase in a council's total rate income, but individual increases will depend on decisions made by each council. IPART says the figures also account for the cost of strengthening council cybersecurity, adding an

0: named finalists in the 2026 New South Wales Tourism Awards. The finalists include Central Coast Visitor Centre, Broken Bay Pearl and Oyster Farm at Moonee Moonee, Blue Lagoon Beach Resort at Barrow Bay, Ibis Styles, The Entrance and Central Coast Council, alongside Destination Central Coast. This year's awards attracted 210 nominations across 30 categories, with entries assessed through a judging process involving 50 judges and consumer reviews. In sport, the former Gosford Bowling Club is being transformed into the Mariners Club, a new gathering place for Central Coast Mariners supporters, with all proceeds going towards the club's women's team. Located beside Polytech Stadium, the venue will open this Saturday, with fans invited to watch the Mariners women play Brisbane Roar on the big screen at 5pm, ahead of the men's season opener against Newcastle at 7:35. The official launch follows on October 24, alongside the women's first home game against Canberra United. This has been Coast FM Local News in association with Coast Community News. I'm Ivana Rose from the local newsroom. Have a great day.
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3: Cloudy day with a top temperature of 19 degrees and some southerly winds. Cloudy again tomorrow with a high chance of showers, most likely from late afternoon. And the temperature range tomorrow, 11 to 19. And showers most likely in the morning on Friday, 13 to 21. Currently 15 degrees in Baddow Bay, 16 in Warnervale and 16 degrees in Woi Woi.

0: Dennis Waterman out of the Mindo TV series, and I Could Be So Good For You. And Mark Williams led off the bracket with Show No Mercy, a top 10 song for him back in 1990. Australian performer. Coast FM 963, it's 18 minutes to 12 o'clock. And weren't our cricketers great overnight? Not getting a lot of publicity at the moment. The three test series against South Africa, and our guys broke South Africa's 12-test winning streak. So that's got us back in the winning list and got them in back in the losing list. Two more tests to come, and I think the next one's in the next starts in the next few days. They are showing it on Fox Sports, Foxtel. 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The track is called Fortunate Son, coming your way here on Coast FM's Classic Hits.
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0: Baby Love, Supremes from, the Supremes, Diana Ross and the Supremes, back from 1964 on Coast FM 963. Well, he's pushed in the door. He's forced his way in again to tell me what he's going to play.
1: So I stumbled in, Chris, this
0: it's
1: morning.
0: It's Phil West.
1: Good morning.
0: Good morning to you.
1: After the news at 12 in the afternoon show, we've got some songs for you. The first song is the fourth and final single about dreamers from this Aussie singer's Whispering Jack album. We know what that is.
0: Oh, yes.
1: Which spent 25 weeks at number one on the album's chart between 1986 and 1987. So what's the song about dreamers from that album? Work that one out. The second song is a song first recorded by Elvis Presley as part of the soundtrack for The King's 1968 motion picture, Live a Little, Love a Little, where life's dream lies disillusioned. We know what that is.
0: Yes.
1: You've got that. Yes, everybody out there has got that. And the third song was first recorded by David Frizzell in 1970. Who is David Frizzell? I've never heard of him. Anyway, it became a major country pop crossover hit by Susan Ray in 1971.
0: Oh, we know that.
1: There's an airport involved in
0: that.
1: Yeah, okay. And the fourth song is this Irish family band's ultimate breakup song. How many of your family bands from Ireland do you know? Highlighted with the use of their trademark violins. That's the fourth song after the news at 12.
0: Sounds
1: and the classic
0: good.
1: Hits right through your afternoon on Coast of M963 with Phil West. Thank you, Chris.
0: Thank you, Phil. We look forward to it. I'll be listening this afternoon.
1: I love this song.
0: It's good, isn't it?
1: Wouldn't it be good?
0: Nick Kershaw, his very first hit, Wouldn't It Be Good? And following up from that, Seasons in the Sun from Terry Jacks. I'll be back next Wednesday morning at 9. Hope you'll join me then. We've got some good classic hits to play for you next week too. And all the days in between with all of the great presenters here on Coast FM 963.

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0: The Albanese government continues to defend its budget measures as legislation is introduced for a new tax on trust funds. Federal politics editor Michael Packey.
1: Treasurer Jim Chalmers has introduced a bill that would impose a 30% tax on discretionary trusts. He argues wealthy Australians use the instrument to minimise their tax, draining the budget of billions of dollars. Dr. Chalmers has told Parliament the government is closing a loophole.
2: These reforms will improve the sustainability and integrity of the tax system.
1: But opposition leader Angus Taylor argues many small business owners use discretionary trusts to protect their assets.
3: They should go and talk to a few more of these people, because these people are busting ass every day.
1: The government will need the Greens to get the tax passed, but the minor party is demanding an inquiry before accepting the change. Michael Packey, Canberra.
0: A five-year-old girl is being treated for facial injuries after she was hit by an e-bike in Sydney's east. Police say the child was struck by the device at Pagewood. The 41-year-old female e-bike rider is assisting police with their inquiries. Hospital security workers have been injured in an incident at a hospital in the Blue Mountains. Police have been told a 26-year-old man attacked the staff and discharged a fire extinguisher before leaving Katoomba Hospital. The state government has launched a pilot program to help older patients return home from hospital until they can get into aged care. It comes as a Productivity Commission report warns any state action needs to complement, not replace, the Commonwealth responsibility for aged care. Health Minister Ryan Park says the $28 million program aims to help more than 300 patients a year.
4: This is all about not only freeing up beds, but making sure older patients are getting the care and support they need in the comfort of their own home.
0: Pope Leo is recovering in hospital after being diagnosed with lung cancer. The 71-year-old has undergone surgery to remove the lower lobe of his right lung. Australia's Prime Minister among those wishing the pontiff a speedy recovery. A YouGov survey shows 3 in 4 Australians support government spending more on public housing. Voters surveyed in the poll also expressed strong backing for limits on rent increases. The Australia Institute Deputy Research Director Jack Thrower says most people support bolder government interventions.
5: So 4 in 5 Australians support some form of rent regulation, including over half who think that rents should be allowed to only rise with inflation or less.
0: In finance, Theo Lords is trading down 76 points at 88.44, one Australian dollar buying 69.89 US cents. Now sport with Chris McCarthy.
6: Mitchell Moses isn't taking the number 7 jersey for granted ahead of running on for the Kangaroos in tomorrow night's World Cup opener against the Kiwis. Coach Kevin Walters has confirmed he'll rotate James Tedesco into halfback for next week's game against Fiji. Moses says the significance of the opportunity isn't lost on him.
7: For me to get this chance and Kevin give me the nod, it's exciting, but we've got a lot of quality stars around here and everyone will get their chance, I guess. Kevin's been pretty clear with that, so like I said, you never know when it's going to be your last.
6: Matildas coach Joe Montemurro says he's satisfied with the lessons learnt from their October friendlies. The Tillies bouncing back from a loss to Germany to steamroll Haiti 7-1. Rory McIlroy says he would vote for LIV Golf defectors to return to the PGA Tour, believing the breakaway circuit is no longer a threat. And a straight sets win for Alex de Minaur has sent him through to the quarterfinals at the Shanghai Masters. The victory sends him to 7th in the rankings for the end-of-year ATP Finals. I'm Chris McCarthy. That's the latest in news and sport.
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12: And checking your 3-day forecast, cloudy this afternoon, a slight chance of a shower. Boy, did we have a lot of rain last night. Southerly winds to 35 kilometres an hour blowing on the coast, and the maximum I don't think we're going to reach of 19 degrees today. And for your Thursday, cloudy with the medium chance of showers in the late afternoon or evening, but cloudy for most of the day. South to southeasterly winds abating to 20 k's an hour tomorrow. Temperature range 11 to 20 degrees, and looking into Friday, A cloudy day again, but high chance of showers on Friday. We're not used to that of late, are we? Easterly winds to 25 k's an hour on Friday. Temperature range 12 to 21 degrees. At Coast FM at 5 past 12, up at Culnure, it's a bit cool up there. It's 14 degrees. At Avoca Beach, 16. And at West Gosford outside of studios, it's also 16 degrees.
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0: None better than to open the afternoon show with the Irish band The Corrs with Andrew and his sisters and brother. I Never Really Loved You Anyway. Love the violins in The Corrs songs. At bracket of four, we had Susan Ray. We took you to LA International Airport. The King with The Edge of Reality from that movie Live a Little, Love a Little, one of his movies from the late 60s. And we opened the hour none better than Farnsey, John Farnham from the Whispering Jack album Reasons. It's 21 minutes after 12. Good afternoon, Phil West, on your station that plays the classic hits with a better music mix right for your day. A huge thank you to Chris Maitland for his morning show. Great songs as usual in Chris's show. And boy, have I got some songs for you this hour. We'll take you to Madison Avenue with the Aussie band soon. We might throw in the Hunters and Collectors. Plus, we'll celebrate the birthday later in the hour of a member of the Moody Blues. Can you guess who that is in one of their songs? But right through this month, we're doing the classic rockers from the 50s and 60s. We'll rock along with those right through October. 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And this hour, we've got Don and Phil. You know who they are. Plus a rocker who always appears in a jumper in his songs. Who's that? A number one song for him. That's coming up next.
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That's Badfinger, the British band Come and Get It from the late 60s, and a double play of the classic rockers there with the Everly Brothers, Don and Phil, with Gone, Gone, Gone. And Billy Crash Craddock with that signature jumper he used to, woolen jumper he used to wear in his songs. Boom, Boom, Baby. What do you

playing all the songs you know and love. And if you follow the Mariners, you've got to cheer them on this Saturday. The game is on. They're taking on Newcastle Jets from Polytech Stadium in Gosford. From 7 p.m, we're broadcasting it live for 3 hours with Trent Dickerson and the boys. Don't forget, Saturday night, 7 p.m, you've got a date for the Mariners taking on Newcastle Jets on Coast FM 963. Okay, here's Madison Avenue, Don't Call Me Baby.

0: That's a big song from the Moody Blues. Question from 1970 with Justin Hayward there. As one of the singers of that band, and we celebrate his birthday today. He's 80 years of age, member of that band. He's born in England in 1946. And of course, he went solo in 1978. His first solo hit was Forever Autumn. Remember that one? Great band. And we had the Hunters and Collectors, Throw Your Arms Around Me. That'd be nice this afternoon for someone you love. And Madison Avenue, Don't Call Me Baby, just call me Coast FM, Phil West. It's 13 minutes to one on your station that plays the classic hits with a better music mix. Let's get on into the garden on this cool day with Cheryl and Darcy.
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That's the Who Band from the UK, Pictures of Lily and the Fine Young Cannibals on A Good Thing. You're on A Good Thing with Coast FM this afternoon. It's 4 minutes to one with Phil West till three, and after the news at one, we've got some songs for you. We've got a country and western singer who passed away in a plane crash in 1997, teaming up with her very own Olivia. Plus, Mama Cass and her band's got a song. We'll do some dreaming with them, and Whitney has got a love song. But to take us to the news, here's Johnny Rivers. He's going to track his tears, Track of My Tears from the 60s.

0: Good afternoon, I'm Madeline. Police will allege a young man already in custody over a fatal shooting in Sydney's northwest was the one who pulled the trigger. Jefferson Shaw reports.
1: A 12-year-old boy was shot in the face at Norwest last month and died in hospital days later. A 19-year-old man who was charged with concealing a serious indictable offence over the incident has now been charged with his murder. Homicide Squad Commander Joe Dewey says police will allege the boy was shot in a reckless and dangerous act.
2: There's no evidence at this stage to show that it was a deliberate shooting or it was an accidental shooting.
1: He says the 19-year-old charge has previously been convicted of a fray but is not well known to police. Jefferson Shaw, New South Wales Police Headquarters.
0: An e-bike rider is speaking with police after a 5-year-old girl was struck in Sydney's east. The girl is being treated for minor injuries after being hit at Pagewood. The opposition says it's open to a Greens push for a Senate inquiry into a proposed tax on trusts. The federal government has introduced a bill imposing a 30% tax on discretionary trusts. The Greens want further scrutiny of the legislation, claiming it still contains loopholes. Liberal leader Angus Taylor says he'll back an inquiry to ensure small businesses are protected.
3: I fear the Greens will just want more tax. They generally do. But if they're prepared to be reasonable in an inquiry to look at how the hell we got to this place, of course we'll support that.
0: Federal police say they're committed to protecting the country from anyone who promotes violence or engages in child exploitation. They've arrested a 38-year-old man at Sydney Airport, accused of sharing child abuse material and advocating violence against religious groups. He's due to face court today. A report warns urgent reforms are needed to ensure aged care supply keeps pace with the country's population. The New South Wales Productivity Commission says 7,000 older patients could be stuck in the state's public hospitals within 10 years unless urgent action is taken. Commissioner Peter Actistrad says something needs to change.
4: If we don't act now, in future years, nearly all hospital beds will be used for people waiting for aged care assistance. We might need to take down the sign Royal North Shore Hospital and replace it with Royal North Shore Aged Care Centre.
0: And a recall alert has been issued for more than 1,000 Jeep vehicles. A problem with the restraint controller module in the Grand Cherokee WL could result in the delayed deployment of the side airbags. Affected models were built in the year 2023. In finance, the All Ords is trading down 73 points at 88.48. One Australian dollar is buying 69.9 US cents. Now with sport, here's Adam Hawes.
5: Thank you, Madeline. Good afternoon. Kangaroos coach Kevin Walters will use at least the first two games of the Rugby League World Cup to finalise his preferred starting lineup. Roosters Premiership players James Tedesco and Sam Walker won't start in tomorrow night's opener against New Zealand, but will get a run against Fiji next week. Walters says his objective is to give the whole squad an opportunity.
6: I'm happily play all of them tomorrow, but we've only got 19 positions, you know, in the side for tomorrow's game. Well, that will change next week.
5: The NRL is reportedly in talks to fast-track a wildcard finals round as soon as next season after its success in the AFL. Aussie baseballer Travis Bazzano's Cleveland Guardians are taking on the Tampa Bay Rays in Game 2 of their League Championship Series. At the bottom of the sixth inning, the Rays are leading 3-0 as they attempt to level the series. And Australia's women's one-day side is looking to clean sweep their series against Bangladesh with the third and final match this afternoon in Brisbane. Batter Beth Mooney is playing her 100th ODI. I'm Adam Hawes. That's the latest in news and sport.
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9: Hey, looking at the weather for the next few days. Cloudy this afternoon, a slight chance of a shower. Most of the showers are north of us at the moment. Southerly winds to 35 kilometres an hour on the coast, pretty strong. And the maximum of 19 degrees today. And for your Thursday, cloudy with a high chance of showers in the late afternoon or evening. Some sunny periods during the day, perhaps. South to southeasterly winds to 20 k's an hour, abating tomorrow. Temperature range 11 to 19, and looking into Friday, more showers, cloudy with a high chance on Friday. Easterly winds to 25 kilometres an hour and the temperature range 12 to 21. At Coast FM at 1:05, currently at Charm Haven it's 18 degrees, just under the predicted maximum. Long Jetty 16 and West Gosford outside our studios it's also 16 degrees.
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0: There's two great talents teaming up. Olivia Newton-John with John Denver, Fly Away. It takes you away, that song, doesn't it? A bracket of four to open the second hour of the afternoon show with Phil West on your station, Coast FM 963. With a better music mix in the classic hits, the Mamas and the Poppers, we did some California Dreaming. Didn't we almost have it all with Whitney Houston? She's Dionne Warwick's niece. Of course you knew that. And the real thing opened the hour with You to Me Are Everything. You to me, the listener out there, you're everything to me. Without you, I've got no show, have I? It's 20 past one. Good afternoon. Phil West till 3, playing all the mix. And this hour, no exception. We've got the Aussie band Mississippi with a song, plus David Cassidy's brother has a song for all the Deanies out there listening from the 70s. Do you know what that is or who the brother and the song is? Plus, we'll visit Phil's Flicks, a movie and a song from a movie you all know and love. We'll do that later in the hour after 1:30. And the movie this week stars Johnny Depp and Marlon Brando. Can you guess what the movie and the song is? We'll find out very, very soon. But right through October, the classic rockers brought to you by Kincumber Pools Plus. What have we got for you this hour? We've got a song that opened the movie Dirty Dancing. You remember the song that opened that movie? Plus the Kalen twins. You haven't heard that one for a while. That's next.
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That's a great song, isn't it? From the Aussie band Mississippi, Kings of the World. And we played the classic rockers there. Of course, you guess the movie that opened, Dirty Dancing, Be My Baby by the Ronettes, with Phil Spector's Wall of Sound backing them there. Great sound from the 60s. And the Kalin twins, I haven't heard for ages, called When. More classic rockers next hour and right through October on Coast of M963, where it's 29 minutes to 2. We are live and local. And let's have a song about dreaming with Gary White, the Dreamweaver.

now on Coast FM. Welcome to Phil's Flicks with a song from a movie we all know and love. Let's dip into the vault and see what I've got for you this week. Don Juan DeMarco is a 1995 American romantic comedy drama starring Johnny Depp as John Arnold DeMarco, a man who believes himself to be Don Juan, the world's greatest lover. But when a psychiatrist, Dr. Jack Mickler, played by Marlon Brando, comes across him, the doctor decides to evaluate him and learn about his illness. Clad in a cape and domino mask, DeMarco undergoes psychiatric treatment to cure him. But the sessions have an unexpected effect on the psychiatric staff, some of whom find themselves inspired by DeMarco's delusion, including Dr. Mickler, who rekindles the romance in his marriage to his wife, played by Faye Dunaway. Have you seen this movie? It's a good movie. The film had a budget of $25 million and grossed nearly $69 million and had generally favourable reviews from critics. The song in the movie, Have You Ever Really Loved a Woman, written and performed by Bryan Adams with a classical Spanish guitar performed by Paco de Lucia, was nominated for Best Original Song at the 1996 Academy Awards and reached number one on the US Billboard Hot 100. So now on Coast FM, here is Phil's Flicks song for this week.

0: That's Sean Cassidy, of course, David Cassidy's brother. He had some hits in the 70s. That one was written by Eric Carmen. Hey, Deanie. Great song, and love. Great the beat. And we went to Phil's Flicks there with Brian Adams from the movie Don Juan DeMarco with Johnny Depp and Marlon Brando. Have you ever really loved a woman? It's Brian wrote for that movie. More Phil's Flicks at the same time next Wednesday on Coast FM 963. Where it is 13 minutes to 2, you've got Phil West playing all the hits you know and love. We are live and local on the Central Coast, West Gosford, this afternoon. And after 2, I'm going to give you an opportunity to go into the draw, but don't ring yet, to win a total pool cleaning package from Kincumber Pools Plus. They're turning 27, and this is valued over $1,000. It includes a Hayward Phoenix suction cleaner, a pool pole, pool broom, leaf shovel, skimmer socks, pool cubes and thermometer. Listen for your cue to call after 2. You can go into the draw. It happens on the 30th of October, 10:30 a.m. after the local news with Deb Lennon. Okay, coming up next, we've got the Aussie band Cheetah. We're going to Walk in the Rain.
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That's from the 60s. The Equals, Baby Come Back, and we were walking in the rain with Cheetah. It's 4 minutes to two, coast of M963 with West this afternoon, getting you through the afternoon with these great songs. Afternoon is at two. We've got a song from a singer who was once engaged to James Packer. We've got The Cats and a song from the Tango in the Night album. But to take us to the news, the one, the only, Neil Diamond. He's going to make some beautiful noise.

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0: Police will allege a 19-year-old man shot a child at a northwest Sydney apartment in a dangerous and reckless act. The 12-year-old died in hospital last month, 3 days after he was shot in the face at Norwest. A man already in custody, accused of concealing the shooting, has now been charged with murder. Homicide Squad Commander Joe Dewey says it's an absolutely terrible incident.
1: The family are dealing with the loss of a, you know, loss of their 12-year-old son, which I couldn't imagine what they're dealing with. You know, like yesterday's arrest, might bring them some comfort, but they've got a lifetime of suffering ahead of them.
0: Liberal MP Angie Bell has reached out to Small Business Minister Anne Ali after making offensive remarks in Parliament. Ms Bell claimed Dr Ali should be shamed and stoned over her handling of card surcharge bans. Dr Ali condemned the comments as misogynistic and racist, revealing she's received 19 death threats this week. Ms Bell has since withdrawn the comment, admitting it was a poor choice of words in the heat of the moment. A key construction group has joined calls for a new tax on trust to face a Senate inquiry. The federal government's introduced a bill to place a 30% tax on discretionary trusts in a bid to close loopholes. The opposition and Greens are both calling for the legislation to undergo deeper scrutiny. Danita Warne from Master Builders Australia says the bill is riddled with issues.
2: Hundreds of thousands of tradies across the country will now be put in a difficult situation where they will either need to pay more tax or they will need to spend a significant amount of money, well over $100,000 each, to look at restructuring their business.
0: Sydney remains a hotspot for property investors despite a national slowdown. PropTrack data shows investor lending fell 9% in the June quarter on the back of interest rate rises and changes announced in the federal budget. And a world-first trial testing the use of caffeine for premature babies is underway in Australia. Researchers hope the trial, led by Melbourne's Mercy Hospital, could change neonatal intensive care treatment across the globe. Professor Brad Manley says caffeine is one of the best medications to help the babies breathe.
3: One of the main issues that these babies can have is pauses in their breathing that we call apneas. And caffeine citrate, which is literally caffeine, helps to stimulate babies' breathing. It actually works in their brain and stimulates their breathing. This means that they don't have any drops in their oxygen levels or their heart rate and keep breathing regularly.
0: In finance, Theo Lords is trading down 60 points at 88.61. One Australian dollar buying 69.98 US cents. Now sport with Adam Hawes.
4: Sydney Roosters grand final hero Spencer Lenu is ready to unleash at the Rugby League World Cup. The Eels-bound wrecking ball will line up for Samoa against France on Friday night. Captain Stephen Crichton says the four-time NRL premiership winner will make a mark.
5: Ever since coming into the camp, in our first meeting all the way up until the meetings that we had now, I can see the fire in his eyes that he's ready to go. So like he always says, he's ready to send it.
4: In football, the Matildas have bounced back from their loss to Germany, demolishing Haiti 7-1 in France. Arsenal has thrashed Lille 3-0 in the UEFA Champions League. In Major League Baseball, the Tampa Bay Rays have beaten Aussie Travis Bazzana's Cleveland Guardians 3-1 to level their league championship series at 1-1. In tennis, Alex de Minaur has advanced to the quarterfinals of the Shanghai Masters to face off with world number one Alexander Zverev. And Formula One will return to Africa for the first time in 30 years, announcing a race in Rwanda from 2033. I'm Adam Hawes. That's the latest in news and sport.
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11: Looking at the weather forecast for the next few days, cloudy with a slight chance of a shower this afternoon. Most of them are north of us at the moment on the radar. Southerly winds to 35 kilometres an hour, stronger in some suburbs, and the maximum I don't think we're going to reach of 19 degrees today. And for your Thursday, cloudy with the medium to high chance of showers late afternoon and evening, but fine for much of the day. South to southeasterly winds abating to 20 kilometres an hour tomorrow. We need that, don't we? Had enough of those strong winds of late. 11 to 19, the temperature range. And looking into Friday, cloudy with a high chance of showers. They're back on Friday. with easterly winds to 25 kilometres an hour. And the temperature range on Friday of 12 to 21 degrees at Coast FM at 2:05. At Daly's Point, it's 16 degrees. At Buff Point, where there's southerlies blowing up to 50 kilometres an hour up there, it's 16 degrees. In West Gosford, outside our studios, it's also 16 degrees.
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0: Anytime you need a friend, you've got Coast FM 963 with the music. And the presenters with Mariah Carey, formerly engaged to James Packer, as I said before the hour. And in that bracket of four to open the third hour of the afternoon show, the Cat Stevens, Morning Has Broken. Love the Cat's voice. And Dave Edmonds, Girls Talk. And we went to the Tango in the Night album from the late 80s, Everywhere by Fleetwood Mac. And Roz of Yomana would have loved that song. She loves Fleetwood Mac, don't we all? It's 21 minutes past two, Coast FM 963. Phil West this afternoon, getting you through this rather cloudy and cool day. Hard to believe it was 35 degrees earlier in the week. Now it's 16, 17 degrees. That's what they say about this time of the year, topsy-turvy weather. Coming up this hour, we're going to disco it up with some hot summer nights to look forward to later in the year. And a number one song from Moving Pictures, plus the Spanish singer is going to team up with the wonderful one for a love song later in the hour. But right through this month, we're doing the Classic Rockers, brought to you by Kincumber Pools Plus, all the pioneers of rock from the 50s and 60s. And this hour, we've got the Big O and a pioneer of Aussie rock. Can you guess who that is? It could be a number of people. His initials are LL. That's coming up right after this break.
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That's the disco track from the night band Hot Summer Nights. We'll look forward to some of those. And the classic rockers, brought to you by Kincumber Pools Plus, right through October. We've got Roy Orbison there with Lana and Lonnie Lee. Did you guess Lonnie Lee for Ain't It So, one of his first songs he put out in the late 50s? And Lonnie Lee is coming to the Avoca Beach Picture Theatre next Sunday afternoon at 1:30 in a special matinee show, Songs of the Teen Idols. So it should be a great show, looking back at all those idols from the 50s and 60s that Lonnie worked with and sung with. That's next Sunday afternoon at Avoca. It's 26 minutes to two, to three, Coast FM 963 with Phil West this afternoon. And talking of Kincumber Pools Plus, they're turning 27, and to celebrate, they're giving away a total pool cleaning package valued at over $1,000. And it includes a Haywood Phoenix suction cleaner, pool pole, pool broom, leaf shovel, skimmer socks, pool cubes, and a thermometer.

4322072, 4322072, if you'd like to go into the draw for that pool package. Here's a number one song for Moving Pictures, What About Me?

0: That's what we need to do. We need to spread some love around the world the way it is at the moment with Julio Iglesias, the Spaniard, teaming up with Stevie Wonder, the wonderful one from My Love. Love that song. And in that bracket of three, we had Ben Lee with Catch My Disease and Moving Pictures with the number one song, What About Me? It's 13 minutes to 3, coast of M963, Phil West this afternoon, getting you through the day with some great songs, one after the other, the classic hits and a bit of music mix. You got a cue to call there to go into the draw to win this fabulous prize from Kincumber Pools Plus. They're turning 27 and they've got this total cleaning package valued at over $1,000 for a lucky listener out there, which includes a Hayward Phoenix suction cleaner, pool pole, pool broom, leaf shovel, skimmer socks, pool cubes, and a thermometer. And these people are lucky enough to get on. We had Daryl of Terrigal, Michael of Arimba, Gail of Wyong, and Martin of Wyoming. And the big draw happens on Friday the 30th of October at 10:30 after the local news with Deb Lennon. But don't ring now. I think the phones are starting to ring again. Mish Martin will give you a cue to call in the drive show between 3 and 6 this afternoon on Coast FM. Okay, we're going down the endless road after this.
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We went down the endless road. They were the Time Bandits from the mid-80s. It's 5 minutes to three, Coast FM 963. This has been Phil West for the last 3 hours. I'll be back next Wednesday to do it all again. I can't wait to get back here on Coast FM. Mish Martin's on the other side of the news. She's got Three Dog Night, Tony Childs and Barnsley and Neil Diamond lined up for the drive show. But I'm going out today with Texas. I don't want a lover. I just want a friend. Thanks for listening today. I'll see you soon.

0: It's 3 o'clock. Good afternoon. I'm Madeline McNeil. The Greens are concerned a proposed new tax on trusts won't close loopholes used by wealthy Australians. The federal government's introduced a bill imposing a 30% tax on discretionary trusts. The move's been opposed by the opposition, arguing it will hurt small business. Greens leader David Shoebridge says the change should be scrutinised by a Senate inquiry.
1: Deeply concerned that there's some new carve-out for the wealthiest to get some tax lurk when they're paying their private school fees. We want to make sure that this is closing these loopholes and not opening them.
0: The leader of One Nation in New South Wales has been escorted from the lower house of state parliament. Mike Newman entered the Legislative Assembly before being told he couldn't be there because he's not an elected official. The political hopeful will run for the seat of Cessnock in the Hunter Valley in the state election in March. The Premier says his government hasn't been left a choice and needs to step in to assist older patients awaiting Commonwealth support. The state's Productivity and Ethics Commissioner is warning up to 7,000 patients could be stuck in the state's hospitals in 10 years' time if the federal government doesn't increase aged care capacity. Chris Minns says the state's investing $28 million into a pilot program to address the bed block.
2: It's a problem for us, it's a problem for the Commonwealth. It has to do with an ageing population, but we do need to try and solve it because hospitals are not the best place for an aged patient that should be discharged.
0: A man accused of concealing the fatal shooting of a boy in Sydney's northwest has now been charged with murder. A 12-year-old boy died in hospital after being shot in the face inside an apartment at Norwest. The 19-year-old accused was already in custody at Silverwater Jail, and police will now allege he pulled the trigger. Primary school teachers are being told to exercise caution if and when they introduce their students to artificial intelligence. The Australian Education Research Organisation has released guidelines on how to integrate the technology into the classroom. Chief Executive Dr. Jenny Donovan says proper guardrails around the use of AI must be put in place.
3: So that we don't run the risk of children using AI to suggest they know more than they do. It's so important for children at school who are novice learners to get a really good fundamental basis of knowledge before we set them free to use technology.
0: Also making news, an e-bike rider is speaking with police after a 5-year-old girl was struck in Sydney's east, and Pope Leo is recovering in hospital after being diagnosed with lung cancer. In finance, the All Ords is trading down 53 points at 88.68. One Australian dollar is buying 69.8 US cents. Now sport with Adam Hawes.
4: The Kangaroos are preparing for a bruising encounter with a giant Kiwi forward pack tomorrow night. New Zealand's depth highlighted by in-form Roosters prop Nefahu White being unable to crack the starting side. Debutant back rower Jacob Preston says the Aussies are ready for a fierce challenge in the World Cup opener.
5: James Fisher-Harris, Leota, Tarpany starting, and then you have guys like Willison and Nefahu coming off the bench. It's an incredible forward pack, so we're going to have to be on.
4: Australia has won the toss and is bowling first in the third women's one day against Bangladesh in Brisbane. The visitors 1-6 after three overs. Struggling supercars driver Declan Fraser has been replaced at Premier Racing by Erebus Racing's Cooper Murray for the upcoming finals series. Socceroo Nestori Irinkunda has provided an assist on his UEFA Champions League debut, helping Sporting Lisbon to a 2-0 away win over French club Lens. And the NFL has suspended LA Rams offensive lineman Alaric Jackson after he punched a Buffalo Bills player in the jaw after full time. I'm Adam Hawes. That's the latest in news and sport.
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8: In a 3-day forecast for the Central Coast. Partly cloudy for the remainder of the afternoon, some sunny patches. There is a slight chance of a shower. The winds are from the south, 25 to 35 kilometres per hour. Looking at tomorrow, Thursday, cloudy. Medium chance of showers, most likely in the late afternoon and evening. The winds are from the south to the southwest, 15 to 20 kilometres per hour, but they will be easing as the day progresses. We are expecting tops of 20 for tomorrow with 11 overnight. And a shower or two is forecast for Friday with cloudy conditions. Maybe a couple of sunny patches squeezed in there as well, as there is that high chance of showers, but only around 5 mil. The winds are from the east, 15 to 20 kilometres per hour, with tops of 21 for Friday and 13 overnight. The current temperature here in the studios of Coast FM in West Gosford, we're now sitting on 18 degrees. At Yarramalong, 17. At Terrigal, 18. And at Woi Woi, it's also 18 degrees. That's the weather you're up to date here at Coast FM 963.
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Julie Charles here at Coast FM 963, and it's now 13 minutes past three. Good afternoon and welcome to Drive with me, Mish Martin. And I can see a little bit of blue sky out there. The sun is trying to make an appearance. It sure was wild and woolly yesterday. Didn't we have some wind and rain yesterday? But I hope today is going well for you. And we are Wednesday already. Hump day, some people say, as it gets better from here on in as we move closer to the weekend. And the weather does look good as we get closer to the weekend. And we certainly got some great music for you for your Wednesday afternoon for your drive home. One from T-Rex, Alison Moyet, Advanced Joy, just to name a few, and for the classic rockers, the Champs. Got a song for you there I think you'll know well, and Elvis, everyone's favourite. Plus, I'll check the roads, have a look at the train time, see what's happening out there. Thanks so much for your company. Good afternoon. Playing now, Jimmy Barnes, Ain't No Mountain High Enough.

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1: And it's a smooth run in both directions on the M1 this afternoon. No accidents or hold-ups to report. On the local roads, busy through East Gosford on the Central Coast Highway. Heading into Terrigal, it's a little bit slow but moving. And building at the roundabout at Tumbiumbi at the roadworks heading towards Forrester's Beach. But if you see anything out there, give me a call on 4322 0072 and I'll definitely pass that on. 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

0: 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Here at Coast FM 963, and this is The Drive Show. And if travelling on the train network this afternoon, the 333, the 348 and the 433, leaving Central Station to Gosford via Stratfield, are all on time. Travelling north to Wyong, trains are also on or very close to time. And if you're heading back to the city this afternoon, train travel is looking good for your Wednesday afternoon. Up next, classic rockers, thanks to King Kumba, Pools Plus. And first up, a song by The Champs, which is well known in many movies, including Pee-wee's Big Adventures, Baby Driver, Night at the Museum, and there are so many more where this song has been included in the soundtrack, and also A Little Less Conversation with Elvis for our classic rockers in this hour here at Coast FM 963.
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1: And it's a good run on the M1 this afternoon. Nothing to report at the moment. On the local roads, the usual heavy spots for this time of day. Again, nothing to report. No accidents or hold-ups at this stage. 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And it's now 14 minutes to four. 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

0: Well, good afternoon, I'm Madeline. There are concerns a major hospital upgrade in Sydney's southwest will force women needing urgent surgery during birth to be transported down a public corridor. The concept design for the $630 million Fairfield Hospital redevelopment would see the maternity and birthing units separated from the operating theatre by hundreds of metres and multiple floors. Fairfield Mayor Frank Carboni has told James Willis in an emergency that's not good enough.
1: You can't afford to push someone 200 metres down the corridor and go up three flights. It's a lift, so you've got to go up three flights up. It's just too far away. And there's an easy solution here. You just got to move the maternity ward, the nursing area and the birthing unit to where they have actually located the corporate services.
0: The federal multiculturalism minister has confirmed a $308,000 grant given to a controversial Islamic media organisation will be terminated. Anne Ali has told Question Time Home Affairs is in the process of revoking the grant from OnePath after The Telegraph reported the organisation described a series of anti-Semitic attacks in Sydney as a sham. The leader of One Nation, New South Wales, has been escorted from the lower house of state parliament after entering despite not being an elected official. Mike Newman entered the advisor area of the Legislative Assembly before being told he couldn't be there. The Premier's criticised One Nation in Question Time for not being open to Costa's policies ahead of the state election. Mr Newman says he's requested a debate with Chris Minns, but he's so far refused.
2: The only debate he's prepared to have is the one where I can't respond. And it was quite funny listening to his response because it just tells me everything I need to know, that he doesn't understand fundamentals of doing business in the real world.
0: Treasurer Jim Chalmers has introduced the next wave of tax changes announced in the federal budget. Legislation's being considered which would see a 30% tax on discretionary trusts. The government argues the changes will close a loophole in the tax system. Dr. Chalmers says people will have time to get their affairs in order before the new rules kick in.
3: The changes don't come into place until the middle of 2028, and we've provided a number of options for people to pick up and run with. Should they want rollover relief to restructure, should they want to elect to lock in distributions and avoid the minimum tax.
0: Also making news, detectives have charged two men as part of investigations into a card skimming and fraud syndicate operating across Sydney. And a report shows helping older Australians downsize could be key to unlocking more housing supply. REA Group research shows 88% of older households have at least one spare bedroom. In finance, just before the close, the All Ords is trading down 59 points at 88.61. One Australian dollar buying 69.8 US cents. Now sport with Adam Hawes.
4: Captain Pat Cummins isn't ruling out Matt Renshaw opening the batting in Sunday's second test against South Africa. The Queensland named man of the match, scoring 190 and 82, batting at number 5 in Australia's win in Durban. But Cummins says they have no shortage of options as they look to wrap up the series in Port Elizabeth.
5: Team Travis head down at number 5 as well. Do a job. So, you know, we're always working about the six batters or seven plus Kez. How's that going to function as a whole? So I still think he can be a great opener, and now he's got another string to his bow that he's found this week.
4: Aussie fast bowler Megan Shute has ripped through Bangladesh in the third women's one dayer in Brisbane. The visitors struggling again at 4 for 45 after 17 overs. Shute with all four wickets. Kangaroos coach Kevin Walters says his six squad members who don't play tomorrow night against New Zealand will play next week against Fiji. And Manchester United's poor run has continued. They've gone down 2-0 to Atletico Madrid in Madrid in the UEFA Champions League. I'm Adam Hawes. That's the latest in news and sport.
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10: And a 3-day forecast for the Central Coast. Cloudy for the remainder of the afternoon with some sunny periods. The temperature will drop down to 11 overnight. Looking at tomorrow, Thursday, cloudy conditions. There is a medium chance of showers for tomorrow. The winds are from the south to the southwest. 60% chance of rain for tomorrow, around about 4 mil. Expecting tops of 20 with 11 overnight. For Friday, partly cloudy, some sunny patches. The wind is from the east, 15 to 25 kilometres per hour. The current temperature here in the studios of Coast FM in West Gosford, Bedford, we're now sitting on 18 degrees. At Erina Heights, it's 17, Norahville 18, and at Carryong, it's now 17 degrees. That's the weather. 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
1: And it's a good run on the M1 this afternoon. Nothing to report at the moment. On the local roads, the usual heavy spots for this time again day. Again, nothing to report. No accidents or hold-ups at this stage. Good afternoon and welcome to the second hour of Drive here at Coast FM 963. And it's a great afternoon out there. The sun is starting to shine. And I hope you're feeling good, doing well. And I'm hoping to make your afternoon that little bit more exciting. How would you like to win a total pool cleaning package? Perfect for the summer months. Even if you don't have a pool, I'm sure your bestie does or your in-laws do. The total cleaning package is all thanks to Kingcumber Pools Plus, and it's in time for the summer swimming season. And to enter the competition in this hour, which will be later in the hour, listen out for the song by the Easy Beats, the classic rockers, with the song I'll Make You Happy. And I'll give you a hint, because that's going to be around about 20 to 5 this afternoon. And meanwhile, I'll continue to check the roads for you, the train times as well, for your Wednesday afternoon commute, and also play the music from the Better Music Mix, including this one from Sugar Ray, every morning here at Coast FM 963, and it's now 16 minutes past 4.

0: 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And expecting tops of 20 for tomorrow, Thursday, medium chance of rain. And it looks like it's going to be a little bit of a soggy week this week, a soggy working week, but hopefully improving by the weekend. 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
11: What?
10: I've bought a puppy.
11: No.
10: I've adopted a dog.
11: Oh.
12: What's its name?
10: His name's Harry. And he's uber precious. I actually adopted him from Summersby RSPCA. The lovely folks there, they do such great work in rehabilitating and, you know, making sure animals have a home. So if you guys would also like to adopt a furry friend for life, please hit up Summersby RSPCA on 437 22044.

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1: And emergency services are on scene on McMaster's Road at Woiwoi, where a car has driven into a house near Ocean Beach Road. Now, while the crash is

Masters Road at Woi Woi near Ocean Beach Road. So there are some delays in that area. And we are so grateful for listeners who call in with traffic updates. And as well, a number to know, 4322 0072, as this is the time inside the next 10 minutes to go into the competition to win a pool cleaner. And the song to listen out for is the Easy Beats, I'll Make You Happy. That's coming up very soon inside the next two songs here at Coast FM 963. And it's now 25 minutes to 5. Playing now, John Denver, Some Days Are Diamonds. 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

0: Leslie Gore with Classic Rockers here at Coast FM 963. And a big congratulations to the following people who called through and got into the draw to win this amazing prize, a total pool cleaning package. How good would that be? Just in time for summer. So Paul from Lucero, Jan from Rocky Point, Chris from Terrigal, Stuart from Halekalani, and Andrew from Chittaway Point. You guys are now in the draw to win this fabulous prize. It comes so complete. There will be nothing else that you need to purchase to keep your pool nice and clean. And if you don't have one, I do. But I can't enter the competition. I wish everyone the best of luck. And if you didn't get in this time, there's plenty of opportunity throughout the rest of the month. But tomorrow morning, the big breakfast with Greg Wilmot. He'll open the lines for you then, definitely, to go into the draw. Playing next from the Better Music Mix Classic Hits here, Kenny Rogers, Coast FM 963, and it's now 10 minutes to 5. 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

0: It's 5 o'clock. Good afternoon. I'm Madeline McNeil. The federal court has overturned an Albanese government decision to block a gold mine in the state's central west. Labor sought to halt the McPhillamys project through an Indigenous Heritage Protection Order. The court has found the declaration invalid due to procedural errors. Liberal Senator Jacinta Price says the application was based on a fake Dreamtime story.
1: A group of individuals claiming to be traditional owners for that area, which we knew from those who actually were, who spoke out against it, who constructed a whole dreaming story. Again, I've spoken at length about the reinvention of culture.
0: Home Affairs is in the process of revoking a $308,000 grant from a controversial Islamic media organisation. Multiculturalism Minister Anne Ali has told Question Time the grant to OnePath will be terminated following reports the organisation labelled anti-Semitic attacks across Sydney a sham. Executive Council of Australian Jewry co-chief executive Alex Rifkin has told James Willis he commends the minister's decision.
2: When you're talking about radicalisation, propaganda, online disinformation, it leads to Bondi. There's a direct connection there. And so it's incumbent upon all of us, particularly those who hold the levers of public funds, to ensure that we're allocating those funds in a responsible fashion and we're not actually empowering those who then endanger the rest of society.
0: A second man has been charged after police allegedly uncovered 2.5 million files depicting sexual and physical abuse on the Central Coast. The 41-year-old has been charged with 3 counts of sexual intercourse without consent. A 39-year-old is before the courts charged with more than 200 offences. Helping older Australians downsize could be key to unlocking more housing supply. REA Group research shows 88% of older households have at least one spare bedroom. Senior economist Anne Flatty says the costs and challenges of moving are preventing many older residents from downsizing.
3: The older you are, sometimes the more difficult it can be to actually sell and move to a new home. But finding the right home as well, finding the right property in the right location with good access to the amenities you need and close to the community you want to be near as well, can also be tricky.
0: Investor activity is slowing across the country amid interest rate rises and changes announced in the federal budget. PropTrack data shows investor lending fell 9% in the June quarter, but Sydney remains a hotspot for property investors. And Treasurer Jim Chalmers has introduced the next wave of tax changes announced in the federal budget. Concerns are being raised about its effect on small business. In finance, one Australian dollar is buying 69.8 US cents. Now sport with Adam Hawes.
4: The Kangaroos are growing tired of hype about New Zealand's all-star forward pack. The Kiwi side for tomorrow night's World Cup opener includes premiership-winning props James Fisher-Harris, Moses Leota and Nefahu White. Australia coach Kevin Walters instead praising his big men.
5: Well, yes. Well, it's a strong New Zealand side, certainly. But I feel like the guys that we have picked in the Australian squad, they're not mugs, you know. We've got Origin players, Test players, Premiership winners.
4: In the third women's one-day international in Brisbane, Bangladesh 5-99 in the 33rd over against Australia. In football, Matilda's coach Joe Montemurro says he's satisfied with the lessons learnt from their October friendlies. The Tillies bouncing back from a 4-2 loss to Germany to steamroll Haiti 7-1 in France. And Aussie Alex De Minaur has beaten Karen Khachanov in straight sets at the Shanghai Masters, setting up a quarter-final with top seed Alexander Zverev. I'm Adam Hawes. That's the latest in news and sport.
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8: And a 3-day forecast for the Central Coast. Cloudy for the remainder of the afternoon with the temperature dropping down to 11 degrees overnight. For tomorrow, Thursday, cloudy conditions, medium chance of showers. The winds are from the south to the southwest with 60% chance of rain for tomorrow and around about 4 mil. Expecting tops of 20 for tomorrow and 11 overnight. And for Friday, partly cloudy, some sunny patches. The wind is from the east, 15 to 25 kilometres per hour. And expecting tops of 21 for Friday with 13 overnight. The current temperature here in the studios of Coast FM in Gosford, we're sitting on 18 degrees. At Berkeley Vale, 17. Yamina Beach, 17. At Kokobana, it's now 16 degrees. That's the weather you're up to date here at Coast FM 963.
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Stranglers, you're at Coast FM 963 and welcome to the last hour of Drive here with me, Mish Martin. And the roads are looking pretty good for your Wednesday afternoon. Nothing to report at the moment. That earlier accident at Woi Woi is now a salvage operation and trains are on or very close to time. There is a slight chance of a shower tonight, but nothing like what we had last night. And I hope you are having a good day, whether you're in the car at the moment, at home, at work. Settle in for some of your favourites coming up from the Better Music Mix classic hits in this hour. Plus, we've got classic rockers. So those guys really led the way back in the 50s and the 60s. And we've got a magical, mystical tour coming up with the Beatles and Bobby Darin with a song also performed by Swanee, Jimmy Barnes's brother. All this in this hour, plus more. And playing next, we've got Paul Simon, but now Michael, George Michael and Elton John, Don't Let the Sun Go Down on Me. Here at Coast FM 963, and it's now 13 minutes past five.

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1: And it's a smooth run in both directions on the M1 this afternoon. No accidents or hold-ups to report. On the local roads, busy through East Gosford on the Central Coast Highway. Heading into Terrigal is slow but moving. Starting to build at the roundabout at Tumbiumbi. At the roadworks there, heading towards Foresters Beach and Baddow Bay. Tugra Strait, Wyong Road all look good for this time of afternoon. But if you do see anything out there, give me a call on 43220072 and I will definitely pass that on. 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

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And it's now 29 minutes to 6. Now, here's something pretty fancy this Saturday. The Older Women's Network Deepwater are holding a spring and summer fashion parade this coming Saturday. It's held to raise money for Peninsula Food Pantries, Meals on Wheels and the PCYC and Capes for Kids. It will start around 1:30 and go through to about 4 the Saturday afternoon, and it'll also include afternoon tea. It's at the Edelong 50 Plus Leisure and Learning Centre, and it is a ticketed event. So if you'd like to find out more, you can book and you can call Jennifer on, grab a pen, 0417 205 377. I'll say that again, just in case you need that pen, 0417 205 377. So it sounds like a very fun afternoon, something a bit fancy, a fashion parade this coming Saturday afternoon from 1:30 to 4. Coast FM 963, caring for our community. Playing now, Aerosmith, Walk This Way on the Fashion Parade.

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1: And it's a good run on the M1 this afternoon. Nothing to report at the moment. On the local roads, the usual heavy spots for this time of day. Again, nothing to report. No accidents or hold-ups at this stage. So looking pretty good for your Wednesday afternoon. 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
11: Rumors spreading round in that Texas town. About to check outside the game. You know what I'm talking about. Just let me know if you wanna go to that home out on the range. They got a lot of nice girls.

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Well, that's it for me, Mish Martin. Thank you very much for your company. We've got a great evening planned for you. Island time after the 6 o'clock news with Brian Dye. So get ready, get your cruise wear out and maybe mix yourself a nice little bevy. And then after the 8 o'clock news, roller coaster, what a ride that will be in the factory with Darren Moore. And we've got our new presenter, Tom Flip. He'll be on after midnight tonight. And I'll be catching you at 4 in the morning, bright and early. And don't forget, this Saturday, the Mariners have a home game at Polytech Stadium, and they're versing Newcastle Jets. And that's a live broadcast here at Coast FM 963 from 7 o'clock Saturday evening. If you can't make it to the game, you can definitely listen to us. That's it for me. I'll catch you tomorrow morning at 4 a.m. Fleetwood Mac playing now.

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0: It's 6 o'clock. Good evening, I'm Madeline McNeil. The Coalition and the Greens have joined forces to block Labor's changes to the private health insurance rebate. Federal politics reporter Nelson Scott.
1: The Albanese government sought to wind back the rebate Australians aged over 65 receive on their private health cover. Labor expected to bank around $3 billion from the move, but critics warned it would heap pressure on public hospitals. The opposition, Greens and Crossbench have teamed up to block the bill in the Senate, arguing it's unfair on pensioners. The government will reintroduce the legislation on Thursday, but it doesn't appear to have a pathway through the Parliament. Nelson Scott, Canberra.
0: The federal court has overturned a Commonwealth decision which blocked a $1 billion gold mine in the state's central west. An Indigenous Heritage Protection Order made in 2024 by then Environment Minister Tanya Plibersek has been ruled invalid due to procedural issues. The proposal for the McPhillam East project must now go before current Minister Murray Watt for redetermination. Police say a man now charged with fatally shooting a 12-year-old boy in Sydney's northwest is not well known to officers. The 19-year-old, who was already in custody accused of concealing the shooting at Norwest, has now been charged with murder. Homicide Squad Commander Joe Dewey says police will allege it was a dangerous and reckless act.
2: Look, the 19-year-old is not well known at all to police. He has one prior offence of affray, and he was convicted on that, and he was on an ICO. So no, he's not very well known at all to police.
0: Firefighters have extinguished a fire in a car in the garage of a unit block in Sydney's south. The vehicle was found alight at Walleye Creek. Crews managed to contain the blaze to the vehicle, but it did cause some minor damage to the building. Solar and battery customers in New South Wales are being encouraged to access Ombudsman services if they're facing issues with their retailer or installer. Solar and battery-related complaints to the state's Energy and Water Ombudsman have doubled since last year. Ombudsman Janine Youngs told James Willis the majority of complaints related to billing issues, including payment and rebate errors.
3: What we're seeing is really the tip of the iceberg, because many people don't know that they can complain to an Energy Ombudsman about what happens with their bill when things don't go right with renewables being installed.
0: Also making news, Home Affairs is in the process of revoking a $308,000 grant given to a controversial Islamic media organisation in Sydney. And One Nation state leader Mike Newman's been escorted from state parliament for entering the lower house despite not being an elected official. In finance, the All Ords closed down 52 points at 88.69. One Australian dollar is buying 70 US cents. Checking sport, Kangaroos debutante Jack Bostock's expecting to face one of the strongest World Cup fields in history at his first tournament. The 23-year-old will run on against what's being described as one of the best ever New Zealand sides tomorrow night. Bostock says it's a credit to the standard of modern NRL.
4: It was anyone's comp with a couple of weeks to go there, so I feel like it's probably a reflection of that. And then obviously the Pacific Nations, they've all got great sides as well, so it's going to be a good World Cup.
0: In the third women's one day in Brisbane, Bangladesh is 7 for 163 after 48 overs against Australia. Fast bowler Megan Shute doing most of the damage with 4 wickets. In MLB, the Tampa Bay Rays have beaten Aussie Travis Pastrana's Cleveland Guardians 3-1. They've levelled their league championship series at 1-1. And the Matildas have bounced back from their 4-2 loss to Germany, demolishing Haiti 7-1 in France. I'm Madeline McNeil. That's the very latest in news and sport.
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10: The three-day weather forecast for the Central Coast on Thursday. Tomorrow, a top temperature of 20 degrees. A shower or two during the course of the day, mostly in the afternoon and evening. And a shower or two on Friday with a top of 21 degrees. And again, a shower or two on Saturday with a top of 21 degrees. Overnight temperatures tonight dropping down to about 11 degrees. A fairly cool night coming up. Currently at Lake Marmora, it is 17 degrees up there. Same temperature at Arimba. At McMaster's Beach, it is 16 degrees. and outside our studios. Here in Gosford, it is currently 17 degrees.
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0: Yeah, Connor Wink from Newcastle, New South Wales, and a track of his called Golden Coin, the title track of his EP that came out about 10 years or so ago now. He's been on The Voice as well here in Oz, and it's a great talent. I remember seeing him up at Adamstown a couple of months ago or so now, and that day he was performing solo. Normally he has a partner with him because Connor is blind. And so he needs a partner to help him around and get up on stage and also to play along with him too. And his partner's name is Sean O'Friel, a great musician in his own right. But yeah, great musician there. Connor Wink, before that from Bermuda, Collie Buds and a track of his called You Around. And we kicked off tonight's Island Time with Paradise from an outfit called Signal Noir Reworks, a station from Samoa. And I just recently come back from Samoa and great place. Beautiful, beautiful island that we went to there. And, yeah, some great music coming away. There'll be another couple of tracks from Samoa during the course of tonight's program. As well as that, we'll be also hearing from the Go-Betweens, Bic Runga, Nora Jones, all coming up in this hour along with Bob Marley. The time now is 20 minutes past six. After these messages, we'll hear from Bic Runga from New Zealand.
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0: boy in love.
1: Yeah, Hawaii's Bubba B there with a bit track called Big Boy in Love. Lovely tenor ukulele in the background there, the lead tenor ukulele as well as the harmony tenor ukulele there. We also heard from Tanny Mangra from Guyana, getting around the world here tonight. A track of his called Feeling Good, the title track of his album from 2003. And we kicked off that bracket of songs with Beck Runga from Christchurch in New Zealand. And Beck Runga's got a bit of a mixed nationality there. She's a Chinese Malaysian mother, Maori father, and her name means jade in Chinese. So, yeah, great, great album. Her most famous song was a track called Sway, not to be confused with the Dean Martin Sway or the Michael Bublé Sway. And she's still recording, recorded her sixth album, came out earlier this year in February. So, great talent there was Beck Runga. The time now is 26 minutes to 7 here at your Better Music Mix Station, Coast FM. You're listening to Island Time. Let's keep the music going now and hear from the Go-Betweens.

0: A little bit of dub electronica there from Ashanti Salah from the UK, a big exponent of the electronic dub. Sometimes plays violin in his dub tracks. That time he was using saxophone. And before that, we heard from the Go Betweens from Brisbane. Great band from Brisbane there. A track of theirs called Finding You. The time now is just on 17 minutes to 7 here at your bit of music mix station, Coast FM 963. My name's Brian Dye, taking you through to 8 o'clock with Island Time. After these sponsors' messages, we'll be hearing from Nora Jones.
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Yes, from his album Exodus, Bob Marley and the Wailers. A track called Natural Mystic. And before that, Poly Vibes Music. Heard these guys when I was in Samoa just recently. And a great, great piece of music there from those guys doing that Jawaian sound, that mixture of Hawaiian and Jamaican sound there in their music. Great piece of music there from those guys from Samoa. To take us up to 7 o'clock, we'll be hearing from Brittany Paiva, fantastic ukulele virtuoso from Hawaii. But after the 7 o'clock news, we'll be hearing from Mirabooka, local band, Central Coast band, Sade, Fat Freddy's drop, a big favourite from over New Zealand way. So let's hear now from Brittany Paiva and Ryden Ho'olili.

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2: Good evening, I'm Jamelle Wells. The federal government has criticised the Greens and opposition for rejecting its changes to private health care. Labor sought to reduce private health insurance rebates for people over 65, using the savings to fund aged care services. Critics warn it would have put more pressure on the public system and make health cover more expensive for older Australians. Health Minister Mark Butler says he will reintroduce the legislation on Thursday.
3: The government is committed to pressing ahead with this budget measure. Older Australians deserve better aged care services, and we're determined to do everything we can to find the money necessary to deliver those services.
2: The opposition has accused the Small Business Minister, Anna Lee, of trying to distract from her performance. Liberal MP Angie Bell has told Parliament Dr. Lee should be ashamed and stoned over her handling of credit card surcharge bans. Dr. Lee says the remark is misogynistic and racist, revealing she's received 19 death threats in a week. Liberal leader Angus Taylor says it does not excuse her handling of the portfolio.
4: Can I say, the Small Business Minister shouldn't distract from her failures, and she has failed. She's failed on the ban for credit cards for the tax office.
2: There's a warning jobs could be left vacant if the federal government cuts migration. The Australian Hotels Association is launching an advertising campaign depicting customers making their own coffee and finding supermarket shelves bare. Chief Executive Stephen Ferguson says businesses can't rely on locals to fill gaps left by working holiday makers.
5: We can't find chefs and hotel managers. All great careers. Australia's changed. People are wanting to do sort of more white-collar jobs, and that's just the fact that businesses are facing. People are being encouraged to go in a different direction.
2: Investor activity is slowing across the country amid interest rate rises and changes announced in the federal budget. PropTrack data shows investor lending fell 9% in the June quarter. Sydney remains a hotspot for property investors. Around 300 operational jobs will be cut at BHP in the Pilbara. A spokesperson says people will be redeployed where possible. Police are investigating reports of shots fired after a road rage incident in Melbourne's northwest. Emergency services were called to Tullamarine after a two-car crash. No injuries have been reported. And Pope Leo is recovering after surgery for lung cancer. The 71-year-old has had the lower lobe of his right lung removed. Checking sport, captain Pat Cummins isn't ruling out Matt Renshaw opening the batting in Sunday's second test against South Africa. The Queenslander was man of the match, scoring 190 and 82, batting at number 5 in Australia's win in Durban. Cummins says they have no shortage of options as they look to wrap up the series in Port Elizabeth.
6: Team Travis Head down at number 5 as well, do a job. So, you know, we're always working about the 6 batters or 7 plus Kez. How's that going to function as a whole? So I still think he can be a great opener, and now he's got another string to his bow that he's found this week.
2: The NRL is reportedly in talks to fast-track a wildcard finals round as soon as next season, following the fixture's success in the AFL. Alex de Minaur is through to the Shanghai Masters quarterfinals. He'll next face world number one Alexander Zverev, and the Matildas have bounced back from their loss to Germany, beating Haiti 7-1 in France. That's news and sport.
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10: The three-day weather forecast for the Central Coast, a shower or two tomorrow, with a most likely in the afternoon and evening. a top temperature of 20 degrees, 21 degrees on Friday with, again, a shower or two, most likely in the morning. And Saturday, yeah, another shower or two, most likely in the morning as well too there. So pretty much a wet week coming along or continuing for this week here on the coast. Currently, it's or overnight temperatures should be around about 11 degrees. Currently at Wyong, Forrester's Beach and Yamina Beach, it is 16 degrees. And outside our studios here in Gosford, it is now 16 degrees as well.
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Yes, Fat Freddy's Drop from Wellington, New Zealand. A track called Wandering Eye, and a track that was named not that long ago by Jacinta Ardern, the former Prime Minister of New Zealand. That particular track, one of the top five tracks. Yeah, Wandering Eye from Fat Freddy's Drop, an absolutely legendary New Zealand band. Before that, we heard from Sade, all the way out of 1985, a great piece of music there called The Sweetest Taboo. And we kicked off the second hour of Island Time here at Coast FM 96.3 with Mirrabooka, a local band here on the Central Coast, and a great track of theirs called Hold On To What You've Got off their album Sweeter from 2019. The time now is 19 minutes past 7. We've got some great music coming your way. Matt McHugh from the Beautiful Girls coming along. We've also got Jack Botts from Byron Bay, and also Shaggy coming along in this hour. So some great music coming your way. But let's hear now a fabulous piece of music from Stan Walker and Parson James. I know you're going to enjoy this. This is one of those cruisy tunes I mentioned at the start of most of our programs. This track is called Tennessee Whiskey.

0: Yeah, some stylish ukulele playing there from Benny Chong from Hawaii. And the track was called Ka Wailele o Nu'u'anu, or in other words, the waterfall of Nu'u'anu, which is on the island of Oahu in Hawaii. Fantastic piece of music there. Great, great ukulele playing. And before that, we heard from Stan Walker and Parson James. Parson James from South Carolina, collaborating with Stan Walker from New Zealand with an old track, but a beautiful track called Tennessee Whiskey. What a great track that is. The time now is 28 minutes past 7 here at Coast FM. I'm Brian Dye, presenting to you Island Time tonight. After these messages, we'll be hearing from Matt McHugh.
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0: and a hiya from Hawaii. A lovely ukulele in the background there. A track called A Simple Love Song. Yeah, it's a simple song there played on ukulele. And before that, Justin Bieber. Yeah, you don't hear that much of Justin Bieber on this program anyway, at least. And his track was called Sorry, the Randy Valentine mix from a little while ago there now. And at the top of that bracket there, Matt McHugh, leader of the Beautiful Girls, a Sydney-based band, and a track of his called Go, Don't Stop. That's it, Go, Don't Stop. 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The time is now 18 minutes to 8, and after these messages, we're going to be hearing from Byron Bay's Jack Botts.
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Yeah, reggae legend Shaggy there with Chronics from Jamaica. And a track of theirs called Bridges, a very thoughtful lyric there, but you shouldn't have wished you burnt those bridges. Yeah, a lot of us could say that. That was from the album Out of Many, One Music from 2014. Before that, Colby Calais, great piece of music there, fantastic ukulele playing on that track, a track called I Do, and Jack Botts from the Byron Bay up the Northern Rivers there, and a track of his called Summer Nights, the title track of his album from 2018. After 8 o'clock, we've got 80s Rollercoaster of Karen Walsh, and Karen's theme tonight is 1985. Got some great tracks coming up, Eurythmics, Aha, and Foreigner, just to kick off the program. And after that, we've got the Factory with Mo from 10 right through to 12 o'clock, and we've got the overnight music kicking off with Young Tom, one of our new presenters. My name's Brian Dye. As I always say, please take care of yourselves and look after each other. I'll be back on air on Saturday at the Gossie Weekender doing an 80s program myself on Saturday at midday. But to take us up to 8 o'clock, let's hear from Moondog, a band featuring Phil Serrano, brother of Kate, James Freud from the Models, and Martin Plaza with a track of theirs called Postcard to Hawaii. Bye now.

when me was a swinging thing. Me never know much better. Me used to fly right past Hawaii on the way to Jamaica. One day me wake up when me see the hips a sway.

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1: Good evening, I'm Jamelle Wells. The New South Wales government's promising to set up Australia's first rollover relief scheme for discretionary trusts if it's re-elected. State Treasurer Daniel Mookie says trusts that opt into the federal government rollover relief won't have to pay stamp duty. He's told Money News it will clear up ambiguity.
2: We want to put this question beyond doubt so this doesn't feature in the debate going forward. We're going to make it very clear that if we're re-elected, we are going to change the laws to make it clear that if you choose to become an EET, you will not pay stamp duty as a result of that election.
1: The opposition, Greens and Crossbench have joined forces to block changes to the Medicare rebate for over 65s. The federal government planned to wind back the measure to save the budget $3 billion. Critics claim it would put more pressure on the public hospital system. Liberal Senator Dave Sharma has told the ABC the government was trying to make budget savings from seniors.
3: 3.2 million Australians were going to be affected. This was going to materially impact people on low incomes, older Australians on low incomes. It was also going to put more pressure on the public sector, because if you can no longer afford private health insurance and you're an older Australian, you're going into the public hospital system. That's why we opposed it.
1: The federal government claims an East Coast gas reservation scheme will lower prices. It's introduced legislation forcing exporters to keep up to 20% of their gas for domestic use. The move is supported by industry groups who argue it will help manufacturers transition away from coal. A man's been charged with attempted murder after trying to set fire to three patients in a Sydney hospital. Police called to the Prince of Wales in Randwick last night say the 48-year-old patient poured accelerant on three others. A 54-year-old man sustained minor burns. A 63-year-old man and 64-year-old woman also have minor injuries. An 18-year-old woman injured in an e-scooter crash at Caboolture in Queensland has died in hospital. A 20-year-old thought to be her sister remains in a critical condition. Police are appealing for witnesses or dashcam vision. A trial looking at caffeine as a treatment for premature babies is underway in Melbourne, led by the Mercury Hospital. The research is looking at how the drug can help children breathe. Professor Brett Manley says it could be a game changer.
4: We're hoping to identify the best dose of caffeine for very preterm infants. If we do this successfully, this will change practice in all of the hospitals around Australia and New Zealand that are taking part in the trial. But we also think this will change practice very rapidly around the world.
1: The Kangaroos say they're tired of hype about New Zealand's all-star forward pack. The Kiwis' side for tomorrow's World Cup opener includes premiership-winning props James Fisher-Harris, Moses Leota and Nufahu White. Australia coach Kevin Walters is instead praising his team.
5: Well, yes, well, it's a strong New Zealand side, certainly. But I feel like the guys that we have picked in the Australian squad, they're not mugs, you know. We've got Origin players, Test players, Premiership winners.
1: In AFL, Jack Viney and Trent Rivers are joining West Coast after the Eagles secured a trade with Melbourne. Josh Gota is leaving North Melbourne to join Hawthorn. Brisbane's Kidian Coleman is heading to Essendon. Nick Murray staying at Adelaide after a deal couldn't be reached with North Melbourne. And Alex Dimonor has beaten Karen Khachanov in straight sets at the Shanghai Masters, setting up a quarterfinal with top seed Alexander Zverev. That's news and sport.
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11: And we're looking at the weather for the next couple of days. Tonight is going to be partly cloudy. We're dropping down to 11 during the night and the possibility of some more showers. Thursday, it's going to be a top of 20 with 11 overnight. Cloudy with a medium chance of showers, most likely late afternoon and evening. And Friday, partly cloudy, a high chance of showers, mostly in the morning, and a top of 21 with 13 overnight. And the temperatures around the coast at the moment, currently we are 15 at Charm Haven, Berkeley Vale and Patonga, and also 15.8 outside our West Gosford studios.
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Eurythmics there, Would I Lie to You? Here on Coast FM 963, we are looking at the year that Neighbours hit Australian telly and EastEnders hit the British telly. The year, of course, is 1985. And the first hour of the show, we're going to be looking at tracks from the Australian Top 20 of 1985. And in the second hour, we're going to go for the British ones. Up next, though, Take On Me and Aha.

0: Foreigner there, I want to know what love is. Number five in Australia in 1985 and 11 in the UK that year. We're going to take a break here at Coast FM 963. 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

Angel with Madonna. She featured heavily in the top 20s of both countries, and she was number two in Australia in 85. And before that, Dancing in the Street with Mick Jagger and David Bowie. Up next, In Excess and What You Need.

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1: Tapped.
2: Out of mind, out of sight, the models there. They were number 6 in 85 in Australia. And before that, the Mentals with Livida, which were number 4 in the charts. Now we're at the end of the hour and this is the number 1 spot. And this is the top chart hit for 1985. We are the world, USA for Africa.

0: Good evening, I'm Jamel Wells. A man's been charged with attempted murder after trying to set fire to three patients in a Sydney hospital. Jake Batrick reports.
1: Police were called to the Prince of Wales Hospital in Randwick on Tuesday night and say the 48-year-old patient poured accelerant on three other patients. They say he set fire to a 54-year-old man before it was quickly extinguished by hospital staff. The 54-year-old is in a stable condition with minor burns. A 63-year-old man and 64-year-old woman also have minor injuries. The 48-year-old is charged with offences including attempted murder and common assault. He's due to face a bail court tomorrow. Jake Batrick reporting.
0: The federal government will press ahead with a key budget measure after it was blocked in the Senate. Labor wants to wind back the private health rebate for over 65s to save $3 billion in 4 years. The opposition, Greens and Crossbench blocked the bill, arguing it would make cover more expensive for older Australians. Health Minister Mark Butler says the legislation is essential to fund aged care.
2: I think it's time that senators in particular faced up to their responsibility to recognise the need for hard choices to fund a rapid expansion of aged care services that is demanded by the demographic shift that we're all witnessing.
0: The Greens are concerned a proposed new tax on trusts won't close loopholes used by wealthy Australians. The federal government has introduced a bill imposing a 30% tax on trusts. The move has been opposed by the opposition, arguing it will hurt small business. Greens leader David Shoebridge says the change should be scrutinised by a Senate inquiry.
3: Deeply concerned that there's some new carve-out for the wealthiest to get some tax lurk when they're paying their private school fees. We want to make sure that this is closing these loopholes and not opening them.
0: A Queensland man has been extradited to New South Wales, charged after a drug raid in the Northern Rivers. Officers seized six rifles, ammunition and Queensland police uniforms after stopping two vehicles at Benora Point. Four other people charged remain before the courts. The Queensland Premier has brushed off claims his government pushed the Brisbane 2032 Organising Committee chief out of the role. Cindy Hook will step down early next year when her contract expires. David Crisafulli denies influencing the decision.
4: I wish you well. Contracts come to the end and the opportunity now is for the organisation to go to the next level.
0: Checking sport in AFL, West Coast have landed their two trade targets of Jack Viney and Trent Rivers, securing a deal with Melbourne. The Eagles give up pick 45 this year, second round picks next year and in 2028, as well as a 2027 fourth round selection. West Coast also get in return the Demons' 2028 second round draft pick. Kangaroos debutant Jack Bostock is expecting to face one of the strongest World Cup fields in history at his first tournament. The 23-year-old will run on against what's being described as one of the best ever New Zealand sides tomorrow night. Bostock says it's a credit to the standard of modern NRL.
5: It was anyone's comp with a couple of weeks to go there, so I feel like it's probably a reflection of that. And then obviously the Pacific Nations, they've all got great sides as well, so it's going to be a good World Cup.
0: The Matildas have bounced back from their 4-2 loss to Germany, beating Haiti 7-1 in France. And in MLB, the Tampa Bay Rays have beaten Aussie Travis Bezanza's Cleveland Guardians 3-1. That's news and sport.
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8: Looking at the weather for the next couple of days, tonight we're dropping down to 11. There's probably going to be partly cloudy with a slight chance of some more showers. Tomorrow it's going to be a max of 20 down to 11 during the night. Cloudy, medium chance of showers, most likely in the late afternoon and evening. And then Friday, top of 21 down to 13 overnight. Partly cloudy, high chance of showers, most likely in the morning. Looking at the temperatures around the coast, we are 14 in Blue Haven, Erina and Woiwoi, and 14 6.9 outside our West Gosford studios.
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12: 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We got a full tank of gas, half a pack of cigarettes. 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

Frankie there from Sister Sledge, and we are in the year 1985, and we're going to be telling you some facts during this hour. And this is the British hour of the show, and we are looking at the top 20 hits of 1985 from the UK, and that was number 3 in the British charts. Up next, Dead or Alive, You Spin Me Round, like a record.

That was Madonna. I told you she proliferated the 1985 charts. And that was number five in the UK charts and number two in the Aussie ones. Up next, though, we've got King and Love and Pride.

0: you're listening to Coast FM 963, and it's 80s Roller Coaster taking you through 1985. And this is the time for the UK Top 20 in this hour. And Unleaded Petrol went on sale for the first time in 1985, along with the Rainbow Warrior was sunk by French saboteurs in Auckland, New Zealand. That was the Greenpeace ship. And US actor Rock Hudson died of AIDS, aged 59. And yeah. Up next, though, we're going to have a quick break, and when we come back, we've got Phyllis Nelson.
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Beautiful track there, Elaine Page and Barbara Dixon, and that was from the movie Chess. Incidentally, that was number two in the UK in 1985. And some more interesting facts. So Paul Hooligan was Australian of the Year in 85. What else was there? Oh, yeah. Live Aid was held simultaneously in Wembley Stadium in the UK and JFK Stadium in the US. Princess Charles and Princess Diana visited Australia to take part in Victoria's 150th celebrations. And Boris Becker was 17, became the youngest Wimbledon champion in history. Up next, we're going to look at some more songs from 1985. And Fergal Sharkey is up next with A Good Heart.

combat soldier typically served a 12-month tour of duty, but was exposed to hostile fire almost.

0: sure what was going on.
1: Yeah, Paul Hardcastle there with 19 and a song all about the Vietnam War, which actually got to number four in the UK charts back in 1985. We're going to take a break and we're going to hear from our sponsors, but the time it's 18 minutes to 10 o'clock.
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Phil Bailey there and Phil Collins with Easy Lover. And before that, we heard from Cool and the Gang and Cherish. Here on Coast FM 963, we've been looking at 1985, giving you some lovely facts and stories about the year. But we're getting up to the pointy end of the show, and it's time for the number one spots straight after this. But I just want to tell you a couple of things. So GJ Coles took over the Myer Emporium to become Coles Myer Limited in 1985. We were wearing ankle zips on our jeans. I don't remember that. Anyway, that's it from me. I'll be back again next week. Mo is up at the factory.

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3: Good evening, I'm Jamelle Wills. The Coalition and the Greens have joined forces to block Labor's changes to the private health insurance rebate. Federal politics reporter Nelson Scott.
4: The Albanese government sought to wind back the rebate Australians aged over 65 receive on their private health cover. Labor expected to bank around $3 billion from the move, but critics warned it would heap pressure on public hospitals. The opposition, Greens and Crossbench have teamed up to block the bill in the Senate, arguing it's unfair on pensioners. The government will reintroduce the legislation on Thursday, but it doesn't appear to have a pathway through the Parliament. Nelson Scott, Canberra.
3: The opposition has accused the Small Business Minister, Anne Allee, of trying to distract from her performance. Liberal MP Angie Bell told Parliament Dr. Allee should be shamed and stoned over her handling of credit card surcharge bans. Dr. Allee says the remark is misogynistic and racist, revealing she's received 19 death threats in a week. Liberal leader Angus Taylor says it doesn't excuse her handling of the portfolio.
5: Can I say, the Small Business Minister shouldn't distract from her failures, and she has failed. She's failed on the ban for credit cards for the tax office.
3: The New South Wales Health Minister has asked for a full review after a patient tried to set fire to three others in a Sydney hospital. Police called to the Prince of Wales Hospital on Tuesday night say the 48-year-old man poured accelerant on the people. The 54-year-old man sustained minor burns, while a 63-year-old man and a 64-year-old woman also have minor injuries. The 48-year-old man has been charged with offences that include attempted murder. Police are investigating reports of shots fired after a road rage incident in Melbourne's northwest. Emergency crews were called to Tullamarine after a two-car crash. No injuries have been reported. Firefighters have been working to contain two major fires on the Gold Coast. One fire's burning close to homes at Wongawallen. A fire that's been burning for days in Norwell intensified this afternoon due to strong winds. Around 300 operational jobs will be cut at BHP in the Pilbara. A spokesperson says people will be redeployed where possible. And a man's been charged with stabbing eight people at a shopping centre in South Korea. Witnesses say he had knives strapped to his hands. Police are investigating the motive for the attack. Checking sport, the AFL trade period has wrapped up for the year with a number of last-minute deals. Alex Riddell reports.
6: Jack Viney and Trent Rivers are officially Eagles players after West Coast and Melbourne reached a deal in the final stages of the trade period. Kadeen Coleman has landed at the Bombers, signing a four-year deal with Essendon. Josh Goder, who is coming out of contract at North Melbourne, is headed to Hawthorn. Hawk Bodie Ryan is moving to the Demons. Lion Will McLaughlin departs Brisbane for Melbourne. Port Adelaide's Luke Pedler has been traded to Port Adelaide. But Nick Murray is staying at the Crows after they failed to reach a deal with the Kangaroos. Alex Riddell, Melbourne.
3: The Kangaroos are preparing for a bruising encounter with a giant Kiwi forward pack tomorrow night. Debutant back rower Jacob Preston says the Aussies are ready for a fierce challenge in the World Cup opener. Captain Pat Cummins isn't ruling out Matt Renshaw opening the batting in Sunday's second test against South Africa. You're up to date. That's the latest news and sport.
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1: 3-day forecast for our Central Coast region. Showers for Thursday with a top of 17 degrees. Showers continuing into Friday and a top of 18. And Saturday will also see some showers heading for a top of 19 degrees. It's going to get down to around 9 overnight. Right now, the current city temperature in Gosford is 16 degrees. 17 in Wyong, and in Umida Beach, it's 16 degrees.
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Coast FM 963 out of Sydney, it's Pamela with Pandemonium, the name of that track. That followed on from London band Keo and Be Happy. And up the top, fellow UK act Royal Blood with their new single Dead Company, the title track to their upcoming new album due out early November. It's 15 after 10. Good evening, Mouldy here on The Factory. Big thanks to Karen Walsh for the last couple of hours of 80s roller coaster. She'll be back same time next week to do it all again with Girls on Fire. Coming up on tonight's show, got some great stuff from US artist Romany, Sunsick Daisy on the way also, along with new tunes from Baloo Brigada, and a little later, gonna be taking you back a couple of decades, this week featuring a Melbourne band who actually named themselves after a Paul McCartney track, that's the wild card, just before 11. Right now, this is new from Velvet Trip, Fake Tree, Coast FM.

0: of Adelaide, it's Sunsick Daisy and Better Start, the name of that tune on Coast FM. US artist Romany, in before that, gave us Fallen off her latest album, It's Not That Funny. And we kicked off that set with the new single from Velvet Trip and Fake Tree. Velvet Trip, of course, part of this week's Gossy Weekender that's kicking off this Friday. You're Mo here on The Factory. Great to have you company tonight. If you want to get in touch with us here on the show, you can hit us up on our Facebook page at The Factory 963 or simply call us up on 432-2072. Let us know what you're up to tonight. You can also email us here at thefactory963@gmail.com. Well, we finally got to unpack the long-awaited new record from WA duo Old Mervs. Car Parks is the title of what is the second studio album for the band, the follow-up to their 2025 self-titled debut. The album was announced back in July alongside the third single, She Said. Made while on the road, the WA duo reflect on the chaos and heart of touring, their long-lasting friendship and the memories that tie them together. The band have been busy touring the album, playing the Enmore just last Saturday, also playing a variety of hand-picked festivals, including this year's Rolling Sets that's happening in Newcastle early December. And coming up very shortly, I'll be playing you a little something off that new record. Also got something from LA artist Malcolm Todd on the way, but up next, heading over to NZ, Balu Brigada, right on the other side of this sponsor break. This is The Factory on Coast FM 963.
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0: Coast FM, that's LA singer-songwriter Malcolm Todd. I Saw Your Face, taken off his latest album, Do That Again, which he'll be bringing down under early next year in May. That followed on from Old Mervs and Adeline, and up the top, New Zealand band Baloo Brigada with their new track, Bedhead. It's 19 away from 11 on this Wednesday evening. Hope you're enjoying the tunes tonight, whatever you may be up to in and around the Central Coast or wherever you may be in the world, streaming us at coastfm.org.au. It is great to have your company. Still to come this hour, I've got a great new tune courtesy of Churches, and a little later, gonna head back a few decades. A Melbourne rock band this week who'll be hitting the road very shortly. Now, if you're into your classic Beatles T-Rex tracks, then this should tick all the boxes as we throw on the wild card just before 11. But up next, I have the brand new single from UK band Placebo. It's all coming up. This is The Factory on Coast FM 963.
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0: It's new from Psycho. Won't Say Love, the name of that tune on Coast FM. It's taken off her new album, Look Up. Scottish indie pop trio Churches, in before that, gave us Roses, which came off the back end of Charlotte Macklin's new track, Beast. And up the top, Placebo, kicked us off with Helen Keller. Placebo, of course, are now a duo celebrating their 30th anniversary. It's almost hitting the 11 o'clock mark. G'day, Mouldy here on The Factory. Next hour, the new music continues with Melbourne band The Grogans, Liquid Zoo out of Sydney on the way also, along with new tunes from Brisbane band Bugs. And as we do an hour tour of the show, going to head back in time, this time to the late 1960s. A very well-known UK band this week, one who actually had an album which stayed on the Billboard charts for over 900 weeks. That's as we open the vault. That and a whole lot more coming up after 11 o'clock.
1: The Factory.
0: And it is that time again when we throw on a bit of a wild card track. This is an Australian rock band who formed in Melbourne back in the year of 2001. The band were founded by brothers Nick and Chris Sestar together with lead guitarist Cameron Monsey and were later joined the following year by Mark Wilson on bass guitar. They were pretty much discovered by talent manager and booking agent Dave Powell after supporting Melbourne punk rock band The Specimens as an opening act. And in 2002, they dropped their debut EP, Dirty Sweet. The band's influences include bands such as UMI, The Beatles, The Rolling Stones, AC/DC, and T-Rex, which really sticks out in this band's music. Best known for their hits Look What You've Done, Cold Hard Bitch, Roll Over DJ, and Are You Gonna Be My Girl. The band I'm talking about, of course, is Melbourne band Jet, and all up they have released three studio albums, one live, and the track I've chosen for this week's wildcard is taken off their debut album, Get Born. This album was produced with the help of US producer Dave Sardi, who's worked with the likes of System of a Down, Wolf Mother, and fellow Melbourne act Children Collide, just to name a few. It reached number one in Australia, 14 in the UK, and 26 in the US. And the band are embarking on a bit of an Aussie tour this month, kicking off in Canberra Thursday, the 22nd, playing the Woodport Hotel, Erina, Saturday, October 24, as part of the Rumbling Regional Review Tour, featuring Sydney band Liquid Zoo also. So let's get into this week's wildcard, taking you back to the year of 2003. From the album Get Born, this is Jet with Cold Hard Bitch. The Factory Wildcard on Coast FM 963.

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Coast FM 963, it's new from Red. I Wanna, the name of that track, the Melbourne artist, of course, teaming up with Sydney duo Cat and Carmel. That followed on from Liquid Zoo, who will be joining Jet at the Woodport Arena October 24, gave us Love Anyone Like You. And up the top, the Grogans kicked us off with their new single, Reasons. It's 17 after 11. Good evening, Moldy, here on Hour 2 of the Factory. Great to have your company tonight. Coming up this hour, I've got some new music from US indie rockers Wishy, Nilufer Youngya on the way also, along with new tunes from Aussie artist Vera Blue. And we'll also be heading back in time, this time to the late 1960s. Some UK psychedelica this week as we open the vault. Right now, heading up to Brisbane, this is Bugs. Freaking me out, Coast FM.

0: Out of the States, that's Wishy with Sensational on Coast FM, is lifted off their recently released second studio album, Nature's Pill. London artist Nilufer Yanya, in before that, gave us In Your Head, bit of a 2019 throwback off her first full-length Miss Universe. And we kicked off that set with Brisbane band Bugs, gave us Freaking Me Out. Head Noise is the title of the record. You'll find that one on. It's currently 13 degrees in Gosford at the moment. Showers tomorrow with a top of 17 degrees. Showers continuing into Friday and a top of 18. And Saturday will also see some showers, heading for a top of 19 degrees. 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Got some great new stuff from Cage the Elephant to play for you very shortly. Irish act Fontaines DC in the upcoming mix also. But up next, I'm going to take you back to the late 1960s as we open the vault. 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

0: Coast FM, that's Fontaines DC with their new single Tongue, quickly followed on from Cage the Elephant and Dying in Reverse. And up the top, we heard this week's track from The Vault, Pink Floyd with Lucifer Sam, taken off their debut album of 1967, The Piper at the Gates of Dawn. Pink Floyd, of course, are an English rock band who formed in London back in the year of 1965. The original lineup consisted of vocalist guitarist Sid Barrett, drummer Nick Mason, Roger Walters on bass, and keyboardist Richard Wright. The band quickly gained an early underground following as one of the first British psychedelic groups and are pretty much considered one of the most commercially successful and influential rock bands of all time. All up, they have released 15 studio albums, 8 live, and it was on this day, 60 years ago, Pink Floyd played their first ever underground set when they appeared at All Saints Hall, Notting Hill in London. There you go. And that was this week's track from The Vault. TheFactory963@gmail.com is where you can send in some of your suggestions. It's 18 away from midnight. Good evening, Mulder, you're here on The Factory. Still a couple of tunes to get on your radio before I vacate the studio, including something from Adelaide indie pop artist Peach PRC. Gracie Abrams on the way also. But up next, I have the brand new single from UK artist Holly Humberstone. It's all up before midnight. This is The Factory on Coast FM 963.
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out of the US, it's Gracie Abrams and Look at My Life on Coast FM. It's taken off her latest album, Daughter from Hell. And before that, we played you some Peach PRC and Teenage Losers. And we kicked off that set with the latest from UK artist Holly Humberstone, Too Cute to Be Lonely. Holly Humberstone, of course, hitting our shores early next year. Well, that's it for me. Thanks for your company tonight on The Factory. I'll be back next Wednesday evening to do it all again. Stay with us. Classic Hits Overnight is up next. And from 6 tomorrow, Brent Mack gives us the big breakfast as Coast FM features classic rockers all throughout the month of October. Right now, I'm going to leave you with something off the latest album from Aussie artist Vera Blue. Modern Rituals is the title, and off it, this is Maze. 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
5: Hello, I'm Jack Fenwick. The federal government will press ahead with a key budget measure after it was blocked in the Senate. Labor wants to wind back the private health rebate for over 65s to save around $3 billion over 4 years. But the opposition, Greens and Crossbench have blocked the bill, arguing it would make cover more expensive for older Australians. Health Minister Mark Butler insists the legislation is essential to funding aged care services.
6: I think it's time that senators in particular faced up to their responsibility to recognise the need for hard choices to fund a rapid expansion of aged care services that is demanded by the demographic shift that we're all witnessing.
5: A man's been charged with attempted murder after trying to set fire to three patients in a Sydney hospital. Jake Batrick reports.
7: Police were called to the Prince of Wales Hospital in Randwick on Tuesday night and say the 48-year-old patient poured accelerant on three other patients. They say he set fire to a 54-year-old man before it was quickly extinguished by hospital staff. The 54-year-old is in a stable condition with minor burns. A 63-year-old man and 64-year-old woman also have minor injuries. The 48-year-old is charged with offences including attempted murder and common assault. Jake Batrick reporting.
5: The man will face a bail court on Thursday. The Greens are concerned a proposed new tax on trusts won't close loopholes used by wealthy Australians. The federal government has introduced a bill imposing a 30% tax on discretionary trusts. The move has been opposed by the opposition, arguing it will hurt small business. Greens leader David Shoebridge says the change should be scrutinised by a Senate inquiry.
8: Deeply concerned that there's some new carve-out for the wealthiest to get some tax lurk when they're paying their private school fees. We want to make sure that this is closing these loopholes and not opening them.
5: The Australian Hotels Association has launched a new ad campaign warning Labor's migration changes could leave Australians facing reduced services. The ad depicts empty supermarket shelves and customers making their own coffee, with CEO Stephen Ferguson warning migrant workers are vital to hospitality, aged care and agriculture. He says Australians want white-collar jobs.
9: I can tell you that any unemployed person that wants a job, if they went to their local pub, club, cafe, restaurant, meatworks, farm, nursing home, they'd be able to get a job. We don't control people's motivation. We don't control the unemployment benefit rules. If, you know, people are thinking that, you know, people are getting paid too much to stay at home.
5: And BHP's undergoing job cuts at its Pilbara iron ore operations. It's understood 300 roles will be affected. A spokesperson for the mining giant says it's making changes to ensure its WA iron ore business continues to contribute to the Pilbara and remain a major employer in the state. Checking sport in the AFL, West Coast have landed their two trade targets of Jack Viney and Trent Rivers, securing a deal with Melbourne. The Eagles give up pick 45 this year, a second round picks next year and in 2028, as well as a 2027 fourth round selection. West Coast also get in return the Demons' 2028 second round draft pick. Kangaroos debutant Jack Bostock is expecting to face one of the strongest World Cup fields in history at his first tournament. Bostock says it's a credit to the standard of modern NRL.
10: It was anyone's comp with a couple of weeks to go there, so I feel like it's probably a reflection of that. And then obviously the Pacific Nations, they've all got great sides as well, so it's going to be a good World Cup.
5: And the Matildas have bounced back from their 4-2 loss to Germany, demolishing Haiti 7-1 in France. That's the latest news and sport.
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0: That was Four Tops, and you've just had songs from Kate Bush and Richard Marx, and this is your Classic Hits Overnight with me, Tom Flitt. And although it's an early start to all your Thursday mornings, I'm going to be here to hang loose and play all the classic hit mixes through to 4 a.m. In the next 10, I've got some great songs from Deep Purple and Crowded House. 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

just about midnight. She make me feel so good, love. I wanna say she make me feel alright. 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Watch you come to my house. You knock upon my door.

That was Gloria by them, and what a funky tune to get your Thursday morning started right. Really love that guitar riff in the background. I thought I'd give you guys a bit of a weather update for today. It looks like that we have got a high chance of showers, most likely in the afternoon and in the evening, with a minimum of 11 degrees and a maximum of 20. We've got light winds all the way through the day as well. Coming up, I have got some great artists from Smokey and Creedence Clearwater Revival, I should say. But playing now, I have got Gloria Loring and Carl Anderson. This is Coast FM 963.

0: Coast FM 963, and that was Creedence Clearwater Revival. And that is a great song to have in the background. It sort of reminds me of one of those perfect tunes you play in the car as you're going for a long road trip. Really, really good song. You're listening to Classic Hits Overnight with Tom Flitt, and I thought I'd give a birthday welcome to Jamie Cox. He was born in Tasmania on this day in 1969. He was one of the Tasmanian cricketers and the former captain of the team. And he's played more Sheffield Shield Pura Cup games than anyone in history and is only second to Darren Lehman in total runs scored. He made more than 18,600 runs in scored over 51 centuries for Tasmania. What an incredible wicket. I remember playing cricket, and I'll tell you what, didn't get anywhere close to those numbers. I'd usually get to about 10 or 15 and then I'd be taken off the field. Anyway, coming up in the next 10, I've got some songs from Black Sorrows and Cheap Tricks. 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
3: Hello, I'm Jack Fenwick. The Coalition and the Greens have joined forces to block Labor's changes to the private health insurance rebate. Federal politics reporter Nelson Scott.
4: The Albanese government sought to wind back the rebate Australians aged over 65 receive on their private health cover. Labor expected to bank around $3 billion from the move, but critics warned it would heap pressure on public hospitals. The opposition, Greens and Crossbench have teamed up to block the bill in the Senate, arguing it's unfair on pensioners. The government will reintroduce the legislation on Thursday, but it doesn't appear to have a pathway through the Parliament. Nelson Scott, Canberra.
3: The federal court has overturned an Albanese government decision to block a gold mine in the New South Wales Central West. Labor sought to halt the McPhillamys project through an Indigenous Heritage Protection Order, but the court has found the declaration invalid due to procedural errors. Liberal Senator Jacinta Price says the application was based on a fake Dreamtime story.
5: A group of individuals claiming to be traditional owners for that area, which we knew from those who actually were, who spoke out against it, who constructed a whole dreaming story. Again, I've spoken at length about the reinvention of culture.
3: Military and civilian police have begun an investigation into the discovery of a recording device aboard a Navy ship docked in Cairns. The device was found in a cabin on HMAS Lewin on Sunday. The survey ship, which has about 50 crew on board, remains in port to assist investigators and to allow welfare support for crew members. The New South Wales Health Minister has asked for a full review after a patient tried to set fire to three others in a Sydney hospital. Police called to the Prince of Wales Hospital on Tuesday night say the 48-year-old man poured accelerant on three people. A 54-year-old man sustained minor burns, while a 63-year-old man and 64-year-old woman also have minor injuries. The 48-year-old man has been charged with offences, including attempted murder. Melbourne will lead a first caffeine trial for premature babies. Led by the Mercy Hospital and dubbed Baby Chino, it's set to change neonatal intensive care treatment across the globe. Professor Brett Manley says caffeine is one of the best medications to help premature babies breathe.
6: One of the main issues that these babies can have is pauses in their breathing that we call apneas. And caffeine citrate, which is literally caffeine, helps to stimulate babies' breathing. It actually works in their brain and stimulates their breathing. This means that they don't have any drops in their oxygen levels or their heart rate and keep breathing regularly.
3: The Nationals leader Matt Canavan has sent a taste of Queensland to Canberra. Fresh pineapple juice was delivered to Labor MPs in protest against proposed changes to pineapple import rules. Checking sport, a new eagle, Trent Rivers, says Jack Viney will bring valuable experience to a young West Coast team. Viney has played 238 games for the Demons, including in their 2021 grand final win over the Bulldogs in Perth. Rivers says Viney will be an asset for the club as it looks to move up the ladder.
7: Jack is just an unbelievable human, but what he can bring to a footy club is just his ruthlessness. He's going to drive some real high standards, and some guys, you know, might not always appreciate that at the time, but you look back on it in 6 to 12 months and you go, yeah, that was a guy that we really valued having at our footy club.
3: And in rugby league, the Kangaroos are preparing for a bruising encounter with a giant Kiwi forward pack in Sydney on Thursday night. Debutant back rower Jacob Preston says the Aussies are ready for a fierce challenge in the Rugby League World Cup opener. That's the latest news and sport.
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0: 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And what you just listened to was Rick James, Super Freak, and an absolute iconic song. It's a beautiful song to listen to. It's a very iconic riff, and it's one that sort of makes you want to dance. No matter what the time is, we've always got the songs to keep you going. And coming up in the next 10, I've got some songs from Neil Diamond and also an ARIA Hall of Famer, INXS. 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

That was In Excess, Suicide Blondie, and what an absolute beauty of a song. That is a classic that we all recognise, no matter when you were born. Seems like it's one of those songs that is generational. We all recognise it, we love to play it. It's one you can have in the background and everyone seems to just really, really enjoy it. What a tune. Thought I would give you guys a bit of a weather update for this Thursday morning. Looking like we have a high chance of showers. It's most likely going to be in the afternoon and evening. Throughout the day, it's going to be pretty much cloudy with very light winds throughout. What I've got coming up in the next 10 is some Tom Jones, but playing now, we've got Ross Williams. 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

0: 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That was Tom Jones, and you guys are listening to Classic Hits Overnight with Tom Flitt. I've got some great music tuned in and all locked and loaded for you, and one of them coming up in the next 10 is going to be from a Rock and Roll Hall of Famer, Kiss. 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
3: Hello, I'm Jack Fenwick. The opposition and Greens have joined forces to block changes to the Medicare rebate for over 65s. The federal government had planned to wind back the measure to save the budget $3 billion, but critics claim the move would simply put more pressure on the public hospital system. Liberal Senator Dave Sharma has told the ABC the government was trying to make budget savings from pensioners.
4: 3.2 million Australians were going to be affected. This was going to materially impact people on low incomes, older Australians on low incomes. It was also going to put more pressure on the public sector, because if you can no longer afford private health insurance and you're an older Australian, you're going into the public hospital system. That's why we opposed it.
3: The Prime Minister is playing down a federal court ruling against his government over a gold mine in the New South Wales Central West. Labor sought to block the McPhillamys project using an Indigenous Heritage Protection Order. The opposition claims the government relied on a contested Dreamtime story. But Anthony Albanese has told Parliament the court overruled the decision because of procedural errors.
5: I understand the court found the declaration was not validly made. This is a complex legal case, and as it's a legal matter, we will work through the judgment together with the Attorney General, and we'll consider the findings very carefully indeed.
3: Consultancy firm Deloitte is reviewing errors in an economic analysis commissioned by the WA government over the proposed merger of three of the state's universities. The report appears to have the hallmarks of artificial intelligence mistakes, including citations that reference the wrong authors and web links. The National Tertiary Education Union and university workers say the presence of AI in the report is deeply troubling. A man's been charged with attempted murder after trying to set fire to three patients in a Sydney hospital. Police called to the Prince of Wales Hospital in Randwick on Tuesday night, so the 48-year-old patient poured accelerant on three others. A 54-year-old man sustained minor burns. A 63-year-old man and 64-year-old woman have minor injuries. Victorian women will receive free medical and surgical abortions up to 16 weeks under a $30 million re-election pledge from the state Labor government. The funding will reimburse travel costs and cover private provider fees to remove out-of-pocket expenses of up to $1,000 and fix regional access shortages. And the world's oldest shipwreck has been discovered off the coast of Turkey. Archaeologists have dated it to between 4,400 and 4,700 years old, which is the early Bronze Age and is around the same time that the Great Pyramid was being built. Checking sport now, and the 2026 AFL trade period has wrapped up, with a number of deals being made in the dying stages. Alex Riddell was there at Marvel Stadium.
6: Jack Viney and Trent Rivers are officially Eagles players after West Coast and Melbourne reached a deal in the final stages of the trade period. Kadeen Coleman has landed at the Bombers, signing a four-year deal with Essendon. Josh Goeder, who is coming out of contract at North Melbourne, is headed to Hawthorn. Hawk Bodie Ryan is moving to the Demons. Lion Will McLaughlin departs Brisbane for Melbourne. Port Adelaide's Luke Pedler has been traded to Port Adelaide. But Nick Murray is staying at the Crows after they failed to reach a deal with the Kangaroos. Alex Riddell, Melbourne.
3: And the Australian women have claimed a series clean sweep against Bangladesh, winning their third and final ODI by 8 wickets. Australia able to chase down Bangladesh's total of 172 in just under 23 overs. Megan Shutt, player of the match, with figures of 4 for 16.
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0: That was Roy Orbison, and you're listening to Coast FM 963 Classic Hits Overnight with Tom Flitt. And guys, as we get to this time, I always like to give you a bit of Australia fun fact. Did you know that Australia has over 10,000 beaches? So to put that in perspective, if you were to travel to a beach every single day, it would take you over 27 years to complete. 27. I mean, that is a hell of an innings to try and get through every beach. But hey, if you're up for it, there's your challenge. Can't say I'm surprised because we are a coastal country, but that is a really, really cool fun fact to put things, I guess, into perspective for you. Nonetheless, what we've got coming up in the next 10 is some Swainy and Springfields. 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

West FM 963, and that was Springfields. And I thought I'd give a quick weather update for our Thursday morning. Looks like for today, it is going to be high chance of showers. Most likely, it's going to be occurring in the afternoon and in the evening. Throughout the day, it's going to be cloudy with light winds throughout. What I've got coming up for some music is going to be some songs from Commodores and Cher. But playing now, I have got Pat Benatar. 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

0: 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I have got some great songs to keep the night going, one of them being from an Australian icon and ARIA Hall of Famer, Darrell Braithwaite, as well as for our international enjoyers. And these guys are multiple Grammy Award winners, the Beatles. 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
5: Hello, I'm Jack Fenwick. The federal government says it plans to reintroduce legislation to wind back the private health rebate for over 65s. The opposition, Greens and Crossbench have joined forces to block the measure in the Senate. The government had been hoping to save $3 billion from the cut, but critics claim it would have just put pressure on the public hospital system. A man's been charged with attempted murder after trying to set fire to three patients in a Sydney hospital. Jake Batrick reports.
6: Police were called to the Prince of Wales Hospital in Randwick on Tuesday night and say the 48-year-old patient poured accelerant on three other patients. They say he set fire to a 54-year-old man before it was quickly extinguished by hospital staff. The 54-year-old is in a stable condition with minor burns. A 63-year-old man and 64-year-old woman also have minor injuries. The 48-year-old is charged with offences including attempted murder and common assault. He's due to face a bail court today. Jake Batrick reporting.
5: A key construction group has joined calls for a new tax on trusts to face a Senate inquiry. The federal government has introduced a bill to place a 30% tax on discretionary trusts in a bid to close loopholes. The opposition and Greens are both calling for the legislation to undergo deeper scrutiny. Danita Wong from Master Builders Australia says the bill is currently riddled with issues.
7: Hundreds of thousands of tradies across the country will now be put in a difficult situation where they will either need to pay more tax or they will need to spend a significant amount of money, well over $100,000 each, to look at restructuring their business.
5: Consultancy firm Deloitte is reviewing a government economic analysis of a proposal to merge three West Australian universities after AI-style errors, including fake links and wrong authors, were uncovered. It's the second time in just over a year the firm has faced backlash after a report for the Department of Employment and Workplace Relations included three non-existent academic references and made-up quotes. The National Tertiary Education Union and University Vice-Chancellors have slammed the report as sloppy. The healthcare spending gap between metropolitan and rural Australia has blown out to $9.23 billion, leaving regional communities facing severe doctor shortages and worsening health outcomes. A report reveals major cities have over 20 times as many specialist doctors per capita as small country towns, forcing rural areas to rely heavily on nurses for essential care. The National Rural Health Alliance warns the traditional Medicare funding model is failing remote communities and calls for urgent government intervention to fix the growing divide. Checking sport, and new Eagle Trent Rivers says the prospect of playing under Andrew McWalter was one of the main reasons he joined West Coast. The West Aussie joins the club from Melbourne, where McWalter spent 2024 as a midfield coach. Rivers says he wants to play more midfield minutes and feels he plays his best football under the guidance of the Eagles coach.
8: That was part of the reason I was enticed to West Coast as well, is that when I did get those minutes at Melbourne, it was under Mini as well. He was our midfield coach back there, so I felt he was able to get the best out of my footy.
5: And Australia have dominated Bangladesh in their third and final ODI at Allen Border Field. The visitors bowled out for 172 with one ball remaining in their innings, Australia taking just under 23 overs to chase down the total. Megan Shutt, named player of the match, taking 4 for 16.
9: Jeez, that dog's built like a knight's front rower.
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0: 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And what you just listened to was a song from Corgus. I have got some great songs coming up with you in the next 10, with some of them being from Gallery and Laura Branigan. 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

Coast FM 963, and that was Savage Gardens. And a bit of a weather update for everyone this Thursday morning. Looking like for today, there is a high chance of showers, which is most likely going to occur in the afternoon and in the evening. Throughout the day, it is going to be cloudy with light winds throughout. I have got some great songs coming up for you, but playing now, we've got Stevie Wonder. 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

0: That was Ray Brown and The Whispers, and you've been listening to Classic Hits Overnight with Tom Flitt. And as we inch closer to 4 a.m, I'm going to have to hand the reins over to our beautiful Mish Martin for Daybreak. It has been an absolute pleasure hanging out with all of you for these past 4 hours. I hope you've enjoyed the music as much as I have, and I hope all of you have a beautiful Thursday morning. Coming up in the next 10, I've got some great songs from Elvis Presley and Daddy Cool. This is Coast FM 963.
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3: Hello, I'm Jack Fenwick. The opposition and Greens have joined forces to block changes to the Medicare rebate for over 65s. The federal government had planned to wind back the measure to save the budget $3 billion, but critics claim the move would simply put more pressure on the public hospital system. Liberal Senator Dave Sharma has told the ABC the government was trying to make budget savings from pensioners.
4: 3.2 million Australians were going to be affected. This was going to materially impact people on low incomes, older Australians on low incomes. It was also going to put more pressure on the public sector, because if you can no longer afford private health insurance and you're an older Australian, you're going into the public hospital system. That's why we opposed it.
3: The Prime Minister is playing down a federal court ruling against his government over a gold mine in the New South Wales Central West. Labor sought to block the McPhillamys project using an Indigenous Heritage Protection Order. The opposition claims the government relied on a contested Dreamtime story. But Anthony Albanese has told Parliament the court overruled the decision because of procedural errors.
5: I understand the court found the declaration was not validly made. This is a complex legal case, and as it's a legal matter, we will work through the judgment together with the Attorney General and we'll consider the findings very carefully indeed.
3: Consultancy firm Deloitte is reviewing errors in an economic analysis commissioned by the WA government over the proposed merger of three of the state's universities. The report appears to have the hallmarks of artificial intelligence mistakes, including citations that reference the wrong authors and web links. The National Tertiary Education Union and university workers say the presence of AI in the report is deeply troubling. A man's been charged with attempted murder after trying to set fire to three patients in a Sydney hospital. Police called to the Prince of Wales Hospital in Randwick on Tuesday night, said the 48-year-old patient poured accelerant on three others. A 54-year-old man sustained minor burns. A 63-year-old man and 64-year-old woman have minor injuries. Victorian women will receive free medical and surgical abortions up to 16 weeks under a $30 million re-election pledge from the state Labor government. The funding will reimburse travel costs and cover private provider fees to remove out-of-pocket expenses of up to $1,000 and fix regional access shortages. And the world's oldest shipwreck has been discovered off the coast of Turkey. Archaeologists have dated it to between 4,400 and 4,700 years old, which is the early Bronze Age and is around the same time that the Great Pyramid was being built. Checking sport now, and the 2026 AFL trade period has wrapped up, with a number of deals being made in the dying stages. Alex Riddell was there at Marvel Stadium.
6: Jack Viney and Trent Rivers are officially Eagles players after West Coast and Melbourne reached a deal in the final stages of the trade period. Kadeen Coleman has landed at the Bombers, signing a four-year deal with Essendon. Josh Goda, who is coming out of contract at North Melbourne, is headed to Hawthorn. Hawk Bodie Ryan is moving to the Demons. Lion Will McLaughlin departs Brisbane for Melbourne. Port Adelaide's Luke Pedler has been traded to Port Adelaide. But Nick Murray is staying at the Crows after they failed to reach a deal with the Kangaroos. Alex Riddell, Melbourne.
3: And the Australian women have claimed a series clean sweep against Bangladesh, winning their third and final ODI by 8 wickets. Australia able to chase down Bangladesh's total of 172 in just under 23 overs. Megan Shutt, player of the match, with figures of 4 for 16.
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0: Opening the hour with More, More, More here at Coast FM 963, and just then the Rolling Stones. One of the few bands with multiple or original members still in the band. U2, Pearl Jam, Metallica and Aerosmith likewise have original members and remaining members like Mick Jagger and Keith Richards. Good morning and welcome. This is Daybreak with me, Mish Martin, and a big thanks to Tom Flip for the early hours this morning, loving Tom on the radio. And in this hour, we've got some great music for you from the Better Music Mix Classic Hits, one from LRB, Little Rhythm Band, one from JPY, John Paul Young, Philip Bailey, just to name a few. But playing next, we've got for you Ted Mowry here at Coast FM 963.
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0: 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Expecting tops of 19 today, cloudy. There is a high chance of a shower, most likely in the later afternoon or early evening. The winds are from the south, 15 to 20 kilometres per hour, but they are becoming lighter as the day progresses. We are expecting around about 5 mil for rainfall today, and there's 70% chance of that happening. But the weather does look better for the weekend. There might be a shower or two over the weekend, but the temperatures are definitely warming up. 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

0: Good morning, I'm Dusty Fitzpatrick. The federal government has criticised the Greens and opposition for rejecting its changes to private health care. Labor sought to reduce private health insurance rebates for people over 65 to use the savings to fund aged care services. Critics warn it would put more pressure on the public system and make health cover more expensive for older Australians. Health Minister Mark Butler says he will reintroduce the legislation today.
1: The government is committed to pressing ahead with this budget measure. Older Australians deserve better aged care services, and we're determined to do everything we can to find the money necessary to deliver those services.
0: Labor maintains an East Coast gas reservation scheme will lower prices. It's introduced legislation forcing exporters to keep up to 20% of their gas for domestic use. The move is supported by industry groups, arguing it will help manufacturers transition away from coal. The opposition has accused the Small Business Minister, Anne Ali, of trying to distract from her performance. Liberal MP Angie Bell has told Parliament Ms. Ali should be shamed and stoned over her handling of credit card surcharge bans. Ms. Ali says the remark is misogynistic and racist, revealing she's received 19 death threats in a week. Liberal leader Angus Taylor says it doesn't excuse her handling of the portfolio.
2: Can I say, the Small Business Minister shouldn't distract from her failures, and she has failed. She's failed on the ban for credit cards for the tax office.
0: A man's been charged with attempted murder after trying to set fire to three patients in a Sydney hospital. Jake Batrick reports.
3: Police were called to the Prince of Wales Hospital in Randwick on Tuesday night and say the 48-year-old patient poured accelerant on three other patients. They say he set fire to a 54-year-old man before it was quickly extinguished by hospital staff. The 54-year-old is in a stable condition with minor burns. A 63-year-old man and 64-year-old woman also have minor injuries. The 48-year-old is charged with offences including attempted murder and common assault. He's due to face a bail court today. Jake Batrick reporting.
0: Thick smoke is affecting several Gold Coast suburbs with bushfires burning in the area. All are currently at advice level with fire crews on the scene. Residents in affected areas are being told to keep their windows and doors closed. Investor activity is slowing across the country amid interest rate rises and changes announced in the federal budget. PropTrack data shows investor lending fell 9% in the June quarter, and about 300 operational jobs will be cut at BHP in the Pilbara. In finance, the Dow Jones trading down 271 points, the Nasdaq down 557, one Aussie dollar buying 69 US cents. Updating sport, the Kangaroos say they're tired of hype about New Zealand's all-star forward pack. The Kiwis side for tonight's World Cup opener includes premiership-winning props James Fisher-Harris, Moses Leota and Nofahu White. Australian coach Kevin Walters is instead praising his team.
4: Well, yes. Yeah, so, well, it's a strong New Zealand side, certainly. But I feel like the guys that we have picked in the Australian squad, they're not mugs, you know. We've got Origin players, Test players, Premiership winners.
0: A number of deals have been made at the end of the AFL trade period. Melbourne duo Jack Viney and Trent Rivers have landed at West Coast. In that same deal, out-of-contract Lion Will McLaughlin is leaving Brisbane for Melbourne. Adelaide and North Melbourne haven't been able to agree on a deal for defender Nick Murray. The Crows will keep the contracted player. That's the latest news and sport.
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0: Good morning and welcome to the second hour of Daybreak here at Coast FM 963 with me, Mish Martin. And we are expecting sunrise to be around 6.13 this morning, and I've got some great music to get you to sunrise. We've got one from Tina Arena, Elvis Costello, Zombies, Cat Stevens, all from the Better Music Mix Classic Hits. I hope you can stay with me. Good morning.
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3: Good morning, I'm Josh Bryant. The New South Wales Health Minister has asked for a full review after a patient tried to set fire to three others at a Sydney hospital. Police were called to the Prince of Wales Hospital saying the 48-year-old man had poured accelerant on three people. He's been charged with offences including attempted murder. The federal government is vowing to press ahead with a key budget measure despite it being blocked in the Senate. The opposition, Greens and the One Nation have joined forces to block changes to the Medicare rebate for over 65s. The federal government planned to wind back the measure to save the budget $3 billion. Liberal Senator Dave Sharmers told the ABC the government was trying to make budget savings from pensioners.
4: 3.2 million Australians were going to be affected. This was going to materially impact people on low incomes, older Australians on low incomes. It was also going to put more pressure on the public sector because if you can no longer afford private health insurance and you're an older Australian, you're going into the public hospital system. That's why we opposed it.
3: The Defence Force has confirmed an investigation is underway after a recording device was found on board a Navy ship. The device, understood to have been in a female-only cabin, was detected while the vessel was docked in Cairns. The ADF says the incident has been referred to the Joint Military Police Unit. Thick smoke is affecting several Gold Coast suburbs due to bushfires burning nearby. All of the fires are at an advice level and crews are working to contain them. Residents in affected areas are being told to keep their windows and doors closed. A man known as the godfather of artificial intelligence says recent developments with the technology are very scary. AI giant Anthropic is warning small artificial intelligence models could soon start self-replicating on internet-connected devices such as smart TVs or fridges. Jeffrey Hinton also criticising US President Donald Trump and his push to rebrand AI as superintelligence.
5: For many years, the term superintelligence has been used to mean AIs that are more intelligent than people. Okay, we're not quite there yet. And so just taking the current AIs and calling them superintelligence doesn't make them more intelligent than people. So it's a really stupid thing to do.
3: Also making news, the latest figures show US inflation has jumped by more than expected in the year to September, driven by higher fuel prices triggered by the war in Iran. Data shows investor activity in Australia is slowing, with experts blaming interest rate rises and changes announced in the federal budget. And what may be the oldest shipwreck in the world has been discovered off the coast of Turkey, thought to be between 4,400 and 4,700 years old. In finance, the Dow Jones down 226 points, the Nasdaq down 542. One Aussie dollar buying 69.6 US cents. Now with sport, here's Toby Goff.
6: Morning, Josh. The Kangaroos have declared themselves ready for a fierce encounter with the Kiwis four-pack in tonight's World Cup opener. New Zealand's depth highlighted by in-form Roosters prop Nafahu White being unable to crack the starting side. Debutant back rower Jacob Preston says the Aussies will be ready for any challenge.
7: James Fisher-Harris, Leota, Tarpany starting, and then you have guys like Willison and Nafahu coming off the bench. It's an incredible forward pack, so we're going to have to be on.
6: Australia's women's cricket team has sealed a one-day international clean sweep against Bangladesh, cruising to an 8-wicket victory in Brisbane. Pace bowler Megan Shute taking 4 for 16 in Game 3 before Annabelle Sutherland and Elise Perry guided the Aussies home with 164 balls to spare. And Matt Renshaw has surged back into the ICC Test batting rankings top 50 after a star performance against South Africa in Durban. I'm Toby Goff. That's the latest news and sport.
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0: 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This is Daybreak with me, Mish Martin. We are expecting tops of 19 for today, a shower or two. Cloudy conditions. There is that high chance of showers, most likely in the late afternoon, early evening, so we can get things done during the day. The winds are from the south, 15 to 20 kilometres, but they are lightening as well as the day progresses. We've got about 70% chance of rain this afternoon, only about that 5 mil, so we'll still get a chance to do our things that we want to get done through the day. And the weather is certainly warming up towards the weekend. We are expecting 22 for Saturday. Still to come here at Coast FM 963, a song from Cat Stevens, Glen Campbell, just to name a few. And Greg Wilmot will be in the chair after the 6 o'clock news this morning with more better music mix, more of your favourites from our classic hits. 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

0: 6 o'clock. Good morning, I'm Josh Bryant. A man's been charged with trying to set fire to three patients in Sydney's Prince of Wales Hospital and is now due to face court today. Jamel Wells has more.
1: Police say the 48-year-old patient poured accelerant on three others on Tuesday night. They say he set fire to a 54-year-old man before it was extinguished by staff. The 54-year-old has minor burns. A 63-year-old man and 64-year-old woman have minor injuries. The 48-year-old is charged with offences including attempted murder. Health Minister Ryan Park says he's asked for a review of the incident. Shadow Health Minister Sarah Mitchell says the incident is beyond unacceptable. Jamel Wells, Sydney.
0: Fire crews are responding to a blaze inside an Indian restaurant in Sydney's northwest. Residents are being told to avoid the area on the corner of Junction Road and Windsor Road at Riverston. The federal government is planning to reintroduce its legislation, which would wind back the private health rebate for Australians over 65. The opposition, Greens and Crossbench all teamed up to block the proposal in the Senate. Labor planned to use the $3 billion in savings to spend on aged services. Small businesses in the state who restructure their trust arrangements due to proposed changes at a federal level won't have to pay stamp duty. Federal Labor has introduced legislation to impose a 30% tax on discretionary trusts. State Treasurer Daniel Mookie says Labor will tweak regulations if it wins the March state election.
2: If a family trust or a discretionary trust decides to become what's called an elected excluded election trust, is the federal government's new status, we will not consider that election or that nomination to be a taxable event.
0: A new train timetable for the T4, T8 and South Coast lines will be put in place from November. Extra services will include city-bound trains every 4 minutes at Sutherland and every 3 minutes at Hurstville in the morning peak, but there'll be longer travel times on some services because trains will be stopping at more stations. Staying active and social could reduce the effects of trauma exposure on an ageing brain. An Adelaide University study found middle to older aged adults were able to protect their cognitive and mental health by engaging in enriching life experiences. Dr. Sabrina Schrieper says trauma exposure must be considered when understanding cognitive issues later in life.
3: Given it's like a near universal experience, it's important to understand why and how these events might lead to changes in cognitive and mental health as people get older.
0: In finance, the Dow Jones trading down 198 points. The Nasdaq also down one Aussie dollar, buying 69.6 US cents. Now with sport, here's Toby Goff.
4: Australia's women have wrapped up a one-day international clean sweep over Bangladesh, crushing the visitors by 8 wickets in Brisbane's final game of the series. Veteran pace bowler Megan Shute led the destruction with a spell of 4 for 16, with Bangladesh bowled all out for 172. While Matt Renshaw's stellar return to the Australian lineup has been recognised on the global stage, the Queenslander skyrocketing into the ICC's top 50 test batters. The injury toll is mounting ahead of the Rugby League World Cup, with England recruit Morthan Smithies ruled out after copping a training injury in Perth. Lindsay Smith lines up for the Kangaroos against New Zealand tonight, replacing injured rooster Lindsay Collins. And Daniil Medvedev has defeated Stefanos Tsitsipas in straight sets to reach the Shanghai Masters quarterfinals. The 2019 champion didn't face a single break point on serve and will now battle American Tommy Paul for a spot in the semi. While in the UEFA Champions League, wins for Liverpool and Feyenoord. I'm Toby Goff. That's News and Sport.
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7: Good morning to you on this Thursday morning. Today, the 15th day of October, a cloudy one, says the Bureau. Some showers today. Light southeasterly winds, bit of drizzle coming in this morning. Looking further ahead, partly cloudy with a chance of showers tomorrow and again on Saturday. 20 degrees our expected top today. We've got a low tide on Brisbane Water coming up next hour at 7:15, with a high tide this afternoon just before 2 o'clock. just under a millimetre of rain recorded outside our studios since 9 yesterday. Currently at Kilcare Heights, it's sitting on 11 degrees, 11 at West Gosford. And at Tuggera this morning, it's sitting on 10 degrees at 5 past 6.
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0: The Big Breakfast Classic Hits, Coast FM 963. It's ARIA, Speedwagon and Take It on the Run. And in there too, Gary Newman and Cars at 13 past 6 with Greg Wilmot. Morning to the 6 o'clockers on this Thursday morning, 15th day of October. And I tell you, today is International Day of Rural Women. Penny Marshall, remember her playing Laverne in the TV series Laverne and Shirley, a spin-off from Happy Days. She was born on this day back in 1943. And it was 56 years ago today, October 15, back in 1970, that the Westgate Bridge, that was under construction at the time in Melbourne, collapsed, killing 35 construction workers. Certainly a very sad day in Australian history on this day, back in 1970. 14 past 6.
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0: Now, Sydney Trains advise trains are running on or near to time this morning. On the roads, just getting some information through of a truck on fire at Mount White. This is on the motorway at the Morgans Road interchange there. And two of three southbound lanes are closed. That's lane one and lane two. Emergency services are in attendance and very heavy traffic conditions heading towards Sydney this morning. We'll keep you updated on that one. Otherwise, things going okay. Anything to report, you can call me here at Coast FM 43220072 and I'll check in again shortly after 6:30.
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0: 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Little Good Lovin' this morning at 17 after 6 with Greg Wilmot. Coming up once again this morning, I'll open the lines, giving you a chance to go into the draw Friday, October 30 to win a great prize. And that's a total pool cleaning package from the team at Kincumber Pools Plus. 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
0: 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It's a Thursday morning. Check the local weather details for you shortly. Right now, as we continue a better music mix at breakfast, here's John Mellencamp. I was born in a small town here at Coast FM 963.

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I was born in a small town. Well, not really. 23 after 6 with Greg Wilmot as we take a look at the local weather details this morning. Sunrise at 6.13 this morning. The sun will set this evening at 8 minutes past 7. Got a low tide coming up next hour at a quarter past 7 on Brisbane Water, with a high tide this afternoon at 1.56. Moon phase 22%, a very high UV index today. Winds from the west at 9 kilometres an hour. Humidity at 90%. And checking the rainfall, not a lot of rain yesterday. In fact, just under a millimetre, 0.8 of a millimetre recorded outside our studios here in West Gosford. Drizzling when I was coming in this morning at around 5 o'clock. The weather today, a cloudy one, some showers about, light southeasterly winds, and looking ahead, partly cloudy tomorrow and into Saturday with a chance of showers both days. 20 degrees our expected top today. Currently outside our studios here in West Gosford, 11 degrees. On the coast, 12 at Nora Head. And in the hinterland at Mangrove Mountain this morning, it's sitting on 10 degrees at 24 past 6.

Chrissy Allen on the Home of Classic Hits, your community radio station, Coast FM 963. She gives me goosebumps. It is 27 after 6 with Greg Wilmot. Just repeating that news on the M1. Extensive delays at Mount White due to a truck fire. This occurred just after 5:30 this morning. Traffic bank back to Calga. Two lanes are closed. Allow extra time. As I say, it's very heavy on the motorway heading towards Sydney this morning. Got the news coming up shortly at 6:30. Josh Bryant has that for us. And coming up in Sport Australia to take on New Zealand in tonight's Rugby League World Cup opener. More on that coming up in our news at 6:30. Getting us into news, Del Shannon will take us there. This run called Runaway on The Big Breakfast. Good morning to you.

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3: It's 6:30. Good morning. I'm Josh Bryant. Train passengers on several Sydney lines will experience longer travel times in return for greater service frequency, with a new timetable to take effect next month. Sasha Foote has the details.
4: The major service overhaul to the T4, T8 and South Coast train lines is due to come into effect on the 15th of November. It will mean city-bound services will run every 4 minutes at Sutherland and every 3 minutes at Hurstville in the morning peak. Services on the T8 airport line will operate every 4 minutes on average during peak periods between Green Square and Bulleye Creek. On the South Coast line, peak services will increase to 4 trains per hour. Sasha Foote, Sydney.
3: Drivers travelling between the Central Coast and Sydney are being warned of delays due to a truck fire at Mount White. 2 of 3 southbound lanes on the M1 Pacific are closed. Transport for New South Wales says there is heavy traffic building in the area. The state's health minister is calling for a full review after a man allegedly tried to set fire to 3 patients in Sydney's Prince of Wales Hospital. Police say the 48-year-old patient poured accelerant on 3 other people and he's now been charged with attempted murder. The opposition is urging the Greens and Crossbench to stand firm in opposing proposed changes to healthcare rebates for over 65s. The federal government is vowing to press ahead with the budget reforms, despite the move being blocked in the Senate. The federal health minister argues the measure would save the budget $3 billion, with the money to go towards aged care. But Shadow Health and Aged Care Minister Anne Rustens told Ben Fordham she hopes the proposal is dead and buried.
5: We're very hopeful the Greens will stick the distance on this, because obviously their votes are very important, as well as the rest of the crossbench. Because we're talking about 3 million older Australians, but up to 1.5 million of those people are pensioners.
3: The opposition claims the small business minister is more interested in travelling the world than her portfolio. News Corp reports Anne Ali has spent $150,000 in taxpayer funds to visit 9 countries over 17 months. Dr. Ali says she is expected to travel overseas as part of her other role as international development minister. Businesses are waiting longer to be paid. 1 in 10 invoices over the past 3 months has been made more than 60 days overdue. Creditor Watch data shows late payments are at their highest level in more than 8 years. Also making news, Pope Leo is thanking everyone for their prayers after his lung cancer diagnosis, and archaeologists believe they've found the world's oldest shipwreck off the coast of Turkey. In finance, the Dow Jones is trading down 85 points, the Nasdaq down 498, one Australian dollar buying 69.6 US cents. Now with sport, here's Toby Goff.
6: Australia's women have put on a clinic in Brisbane, needing less than 23 overs to chase down Bangladesh and complete a 3-0 ODI series whitewash. Pace bowler Megan Shute laid the foundation, taking 4 for 16 in just 10 overs to be named player of the series. The veteran quick says there's no doubt it'll be a moment for her to remember.
7: I did so enjoy bowling up here at AB, and I don't think I've had as many plays and misses in my entire career, so yeah, it's pretty nice. I was going to push it with T and see how many I could get, and she kept saying yes, so yeah.
6: Audio courtesy Fox Sports. The Kangaroos begin their campaign for a 4th straight World Cup tonight, with Origin rivals Mitch Moses and Cam Munster teaming up in the halves against New Zealand. Former champion Daniil Medvedev has powered into the Shanghai Masters quarterfinals, defeating longtime rivals Stefanos Tsitsipas in straight sets 6-4, 7-5. And in the NBL, the Sydney Kings have fallen short to the NZ Breakers at home 102 points to 101. I'm Toby Goff. That's the latest news and sport.
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11: In for a cloudy day, some showers about today, light southeasterly winds, and looking ahead, partly cloudy with a chance of showers tomorrow. and again on Saturday. 20 degrees, our expected top today. Currently 9 at Horsfield Bay, sitting on 11 at Tuggeranong. And at Coolawong this morning, it's sitting on 10 degrees at 25 to 7 at Coast FM.
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0: 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This is Coast FM 963. That's the Dynamic Hypnotics. And going to be the wrong way to love. At 21 to 7 with Greg Wilmot. National Carers Week this week. It's all about recognising, celebrating and raising awareness of the more than 3 million Australians who provide unpaid care to a family or friend. So a special good morning to you guys this morning. And a joke for the day today, just ahead of our traffic report. Why did the koala get the job? Well, it was simple, really. He was koalified.
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0: Play around with the English language and make a joke out of it. Sydney trains advise the trains are running on either time. That's the good news this morning. On the roads, well, it's chaos on the M1 this morning. A truck fire just after 5:30 this morning at Mount White, and traffic is banked back to the Moonee Creek Bridge. Just talking to a phone ranger a moment ago advising me of that. Very, very slow going. Two lanes are closed. They have detached a trailer from the truck, and emergency services obviously are in attendance there. Any further information, you can call me here at Coast FM. Number to call 4322 0072. Local roads otherwise going okay, and I'll check in again after 7 here at Coast FM. It's 20 to 7 now.

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0: There's an oldie on the Big Breakfast, Coast FM 963. Lonnie Lee, all part of our classic rockers here at Classic Hits, Coast FM 963. 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Now, talking about Lonnie Lee, Teen Idols, a rock and roll journey with Lonnie Lee, is coming to the Avoca Beach Picture Theatre. Now, it's on this coming Sunday afternoon, getting underway at 1:30. And along with his own hits, one of those I just played a moment ago, he's singing hits from Johnny O'Keefe, Crash Cranick, Elvis Presley, Buddy Holly, and a whole lot more. And I've got a couple of double passes to give away to that show. It's on at the Avoca Beach Pizza Theatre, as I said, at 1:30 on Sunday afternoon. It's a two-hour show. Now, if you'd like to go along and see that, you can call me here at Coast FM. First two in, get the prize, 4322 0072.
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0: Nice one there from Leo Sayer on the Big Breakfast, Coast FM 963 and Long Tall Glasses. It is 9-7 with Greg Wilman. Congratulations going out to Alistair at Saratoga, who's off to see Lonnie Lee at the Avoca Beach Picture Theatre on Sunday afternoon. I've still got another one to give away. If you'd like to win that, call me here, 4322-0072.
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0: Checking weather around Australia today, we've got a cloudy one in Adelaide, top today of 21 degrees, showers in Brisbane 22, sunny in Canberra 17, fine in Darwin, top today of 31, mostly sunny in Hobart, 17 degrees. Sunny in Melbourne, top today of 20. Showers forecast in Perth, top of 21. And Sydney, a fine day, and 18 degrees with a possible shower or two. Cloudy with showers around the central coast today, light southeasterly winds. And looking ahead, partly cloudy with a chance of showers tomorrow and again on Saturday. Top today of 20 degrees, currently at the old railway dam at Narara, sitting on 10. And up around the Parsons Road roundabout at Lizaro this morning, it's sitting on 10 degrees at 8-7 at Coast FM. Drama's on the M1, that truck fire earlier at Mount White. Allow extra time heading to Sydney this morning. Traffic bank back past Moody Bridge. Here's the Foundations now, Build Me Up Buttercup. 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

0: It's the Foundations on the Big Breakfast, Coast FM 963. Build Me Up Buttercup 5 to 7 with Greg Wilmot. Good morning to you. Congratulations going out to John at Narara, picking up the second lot of tickets that I had to give away to see Lonnie Lee on the afternoon. Saturday afternoon, I did say, didn't I? Yes, Sunday afternoon. Correcting myself there. Good on you, John, and to Alistair. It's Sunday afternoon. You'll enjoy that show. From the community show, the Nora Head Ocean View Markets are back this coming Saturday, October 17, at the Maslin Reserve. And that's on Bungari Road at Nora Head. 9 till 2, featuring local makers, fashion, coastal homewares, live music, gourmet food and kids' activities.
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0: We've got the news coming up shortly at 7 o'clock. Get the latest on the delays on the M1 at Mount White this morning with a truck fire. Traffic banked back past Moody Bridge. Getting us into news, here's John Cicada. Just another day. On the Big Breakfast, Thursday morning it is, here at Coast FM.

0: It's 7 o'clock. Good morning. I'm Josh Bryant. The state's health minister is promising an urgent review after a patient allegedly tried to set fire to three others in a Sydney hospital. The 48-year-old man has been charged with attempted murder and other offences after the incident at the Prince of Wales Hospital. One man is suffering from minor burns. Another man and woman have minor injuries. Ryan Park says it's a distressing ordeal.
1: This is a horrific incident for our security staff, for our nursing, our admin, our entire team. This is something that should never have happened in the state's hospital. It's completely unacceptable, and this person needs to face the full extent of the law.
0: The federal government will reintroduce legislation to reduce private health insurance rebates for people over the age of 65. The bill's been blocked in the Senate by the opposition Greens and Crossbench. Labor says savings from the changes would have been used to fund aged care services. A new train timetable will be put in place on the T4, T8 and South Coast lines from November. Passengers are being told to expect longer trip durations on some lines due to stopping at additional stations. Commuters travelling between Waterfall and the city on the T4 will face up to 14 minutes extra travel time. Russell Brand's been labelled a ruthless sex predator by the Crown Prosecutor in the opening address of his trial in London. The actor and comedian is accused of rape, sexual assault and indecent assault relating to six women over a 10-year period. He's pleaded not guilty to all charges and says he welcomes the opportunity to defend himself in court.
2: I feel blessed. I feel, of course, concerned and but hopeful that this process will lead to good outcomes for everybody involved.
0: Pope Leo has thanked everyone for their prayers after undergoing lung surgery. The Vatican has confirmed his recovery is progressing normally a day after his cancer diagnosis. The 71-year-old has begun to walk around his room and is eating all of his meals. Experts are using Pregnancy and Infant Loss Remembrance Day to call for improved access to PTSD support and treatment. About 6 in 10 Australian women report not getting adequate follow-up care after a miscarriage. Southern Cross University's Dr. Julia Marsden says often their next pregnancy can trigger overwhelming fear.
3: It can feel like holding your breath the entire pregnancy, every appointment and every milestone, every time they go into a hospital, it's a traumatic reminder.
0: In finance, the Dow Jones trading down 47 points, the Nasdaq down 511. One Australian dollar currently buying 69.6 US cents. Now with sport, here's Toby Goff.
4: Thanks, Josh. Well, Samoa has addressed concerns over complacency ahead of their opening game at the Rugby League World Cup. The 2022 finalists are taking on rank underdogs France in Parramatta tomorrow night. Captain Stephen Crichton says they want to hit the ground running.
5: We've made it nice and clear. The biggest thing that we can control is our preparation leading into the game and not having any complacency towards regardless of who we're playing, and this is going to really set us up for the rest of the tournament as well, regardless of who we're playing.
4: Round one ignites at Allianz Stadium with the Kangaroos tanking on the Kiwis in a World Cup classic tonight. Australia's completed a women's one-day a clean sweep over Bangladesh, needing less than 23 overs to win Game 3 by 8 wickets in Brisbane. The Wuhan Tennis Open draw has been blown open after round two, with top seeds Aryna Sabalenka and Jessica Pegula both crashing out. And in the UEFA Champions League, early goals from PSG have them leading Man City 3-0 at half-time. Roma and Real Madrid are drawn 1-1. I'm Toby Goff. That's News and Sport.
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11: Nice to see some sunshine out there this morning. A little ray of sunshine following the drizzle earlier this morning. A cloudy one. Some showers about today. Light southeasterly winds and looking ahead, partly cloudy with a chance of showers tomorrow and again on Saturday. 20 degrees our expected top today. Had about a millimetre of rain outside our Coast FM studios in the past 24 hours or so. Low tide coming up shortly at 7:15 on Brisbane Water, with a high tide at 1:56. Currently on Dangar Island, it's sitting on 13 degrees, 11 at Lake Haven, and at Central Mangrove sitting on 8 degrees at 7:05 at Coast FM.
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0: The Big Breakfast on a Thursday morning. Classic hits, Coast FM 963, Cliff Richard, Some People, and In There To The Church, Australia's Own, and Almost With You. At 13 past 7 with Greg Wilbert. Morning to the 7 o'clockers on this 15th day of October. And on the show yesterday, I was telling you Christmas is just over 10 weeks away. In fact, it's 10 weeks from tomorrow. And here's something exciting just in time for Christmas too. Gingerbread Tim Tam biscuits are on their way. Read about this yesterday. That many flavours, hard to keep up with them all these days. And we all love a Tim Tam, don't we? And a gingerbread one coming out just before Christmas. And it's fair to say that's one to add to the secret stash.
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0: No Division 1 winners in last night's weekday windfall with $1 million on offer there. What about Powerball tonight? They tell me that is worth $100 million, the Div 1 prize pool.
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0: You'd have some fun with that, wouldn't you? Sydney Trains advise trains are running on or needed time. On the roads, extensive delays on the M1 this morning at Mount White due to a truck fire. Now, this happened just after 5:30 this morning. Traffic bank back to Carryong now. Two lanes are closed, allow a lot of extra time. And I can tell you the fire has been extinguished and salvage operations are underway. Anything further to report, call me here at Coast FM. We'll update it again shortly after our local news at 7:30. 7:15.
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0: 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They are turning 27 and still going strong. 18 past 7 with Greg Wilmot. Looking forward to our Mariners coverage back on Coast FM this coming Saturday when they take on the rivals Newcastle Jets. And this game down there at Central Coast Stadium should be a great game too. 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
1: Joining us here on Coast FM at 963 is Central Coast Mariners defender Trent Sainsbury. Trent, the F3 Derby, always a highlight, opening day of the season, Saturday night, Central Coast Stadium. Going to be a pleasure.
2: Yeah, what a way to open the season for the boys. Biggest game of the season in my eyes besides finals when they come around. You don't need to be getting yourself up and ready for this game. I think this is going to have a bit of spice to it.
1: What are you expecting from your team this season?
2: It's a young squad full of hope and energy, but at the same time we've got someone at the helm, Hutchie, who loves the club and only wants the best for the club. So I think this is going to be an exciting season full of young players who are coming through and one that hopefully excites the fans as well.
1: If the fans are to get out there on Saturday and see this derby, who should they look forward to seeing?
2: Oof, there's going to be a lot of boys out there who are always exciting. I think Ollie Ogler, obviously we've seen a few things what he could do last year. Ollie Laval, big year for him. And Presley, the new striker we've just signed, I think he's going to have a good season as well. But the biggest one for me who I think is going to have the biggest season in the A-League is Diesel Harrington. It's a big year for the boy.
1: Trent Sainsbury, good luck to the Mariners this season. Thanks for joining us here on Coast FM.
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0: 21 past 7 here at Coast FM. Thursday morning, October 15, it's the 288th day of the year. And it was on this day back in 1934 that Captain Cook's cottage opened to the public in Melbourne's Fitzroy Gardens. Well, Little Richard recorded the song Good Golly Miss Molly at the J&M Studios in New Orleans on this day. It was way back in 1956. Whilst in 1964, Cliff Richard recorded the song I Could Easily Fall in Love. The Westgate Bridge collapsed in Melbourne during construction, killing 35 construction workers and injuring 18 others on this day. Back in 1970, the headline back in the day, the bridge fell like a toy. The South Sydney Rabbitohs were dropped from the NRL competition on this day. That was back in 1999. After several court battles, they returned to the rugby league, thankfully, in season 2002 and won a premiership in 2014, the mighty red and green. Prince Harry and Meghan Duchess of Sussex touched down at Sydney Airport ahead of their Australian tour on this day back in 2018. And it was 2 years ago today on this day, October 15, that George Negus, the Australian journalist, died at the age of 82 following a battle with Alzheimer's. He appeared on 60 Minutes between 1979 and 1986. It all happened today, October 15 in history, 23 past 7 at Coast FM.

It is Harpo on the Big Breakfast, Coast FM 963 out of the 1970s. Movie star, 26 after 7 with Greg Wilmot, Thursday morning. The Mangrove Mountain District and Country Fair comes to Mangrove Mountain. Now, you'll find that on the corner of Wisemansbury Road and Waratah Road. It's on this coming Saturday, getting underway at 9 a.m. It's on till 3 in the afternoon, featuring arts and crafts, live music there too, along with farm animals, loads of activities for the kids too. It's a great family day. Make it to Mangrove Mountain this coming Saturday, October 17, for their annual event, the Mangrove Mountain District and Country Fair. Coming up to the national news at 7:30, coming up in our news at 7:30 with Josh Bryant. The New South Wales Health Minister has asked for a full review after the attempt by a patient to set fire to three other patients in a Sydney hospital. One of the stories heading our news this morning. Ivana Rose has Coast FM local news. She'll tell us more about the truck fire at Mount White this morning, causing extensive delays on the M1. Traffic back well and truly towards Carryong now, on the old highway too. A very slow run from the old Mooney Creek Bridge up towards Mount White, where you get back on the freeway. Got the birthday book coming up too after 7:30 this morning, and we'll check more on the traffic too. Getting us to news, Herman's Hermits. There's a kind of hush at Coast FM. Good morning.

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3: It's 7:30. Good morning. I'm Josh Bryant. Train passengers on the eastern suburbs, Illawarra and South Coastlines are being warned of significant delays. Commuters are being told to allow up to 30 minutes of extra travel time due to track repairs at Janelli and Como. A shuttle train is running between Cronulla and Sutherland. The state's health minister is apologising after a man allegedly tried to set fire to three other patients inside a Sydney hospital. Jamel Wells reports.
4: The 48-year-old patient has been charged with offences including attempted murder. Police say he poured accelerant on three other patients on Tuesday night, setting a 54-year-old man on fire, but it was quickly extinguished by staff. The 54-year-old has minor burns, while a 63-year-old man and 64-year-old woman have minor injuries. Health Minister Ryan Park says the incident is very concerning. Shadow Health Minister Sarah Mitchell says safety in public hospitals is non-negotiable. Jamel Wells, Sydney.
3: The Albanese government will introduce its digital duty of care legislation into federal parliament this morning. It would force online platforms to take down harmful material from social media sites, but the opposition argues the bill could stifle freedom of speech as the relevant minister could determine what's deemed harmful content. Communications Minister Annika Wells has told Today that matter has been addressed.
5: We've made a number of changes from the exposure draft, which we put out for consultation. That's the point of an exposure draft. We consult, we hear what people's views are, we hear what the stumbling blocks are, and I've made a couple of changes that remove some of those stumbling blocks in the hopes that we can get bipartisan support.
3: The federal government is planning to reintroduce its legislation to wind back the private health rebate for Australians over 65. The opposition, Greens and Crossbench teamed up to block the proposal in the Senate. Police are issuing a warning about gift card scams targeting members of Sydney's Chinese community. Victims say they've been receiving calls or texts from a person claiming to be medical staff or an old friend. They say they're then asked to buy gift cards and to provide the redemption codes. Officials say Sydney's newest airport, say they're ready to start welcoming passengers in less than 2 weeks' time. Western Sydney International Airport, about 60 kilometres from the CBD, will officially open in 10 days. Airport Chief Executive Simon Hickey's told Ben Fordham it's an exciting time.
6: We're still pretty frantic just making sure we've got all the finishing touches. But in terms of just actually all the testing, all the operational testing, we've had more than 4,000 community members. We've put 50,000 bags through our baggage system.
3: In finance, the Dow Jones closed down 48 points. The Nasdaq also down one Aussie dollar, buying 69.6 US cents. Now with sport, here's Toby Goff.
7: Australia's women are relishing in the glory of a 3-0 one-day international clean sweep over Bangladesh. The world champions made short work of the visitors in Game 3, chasing down 173 with more than 27 overs to spare, helped by an innings of 74 not out from Annabelle Sutherland. Stand-in skipper Talia McGrath praising the squad's ruthless mindset.
8: We really wanted to play our style and play our brand and be consistent with that throughout, and I think we did that. I think we achieved that. Our quicks were unbelievable and we bowled really well throughout the series, and then our top order were just clinical and got the job done with no stress every game.
7: Audio courtesy Fox Sports. The injury toll is mounting ahead of the Rugby League World Cup, with England recruit Morgan Smithies ruled out after copping a training injury in Perth. And PSG holds a 4-1 lead over Man City in the UEFA Nations League. Fenerbahce is struggling against Aston Villa, now trailing 5-0. I'm Toby Goff. That is the very latest in news and sport.
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10: Good morning. I'm Yvonne Rose. Two southbound lanes have reopened on the M1 Pacific Motorway at Mount White following a truck fire near Morgans Road. The fire has been extinguished, but salvage and overhaul operations are expected to take some time. Motorists are being warned of extensive delays southbound, with traffic affected from around 6:10 this morning. The Central Coast Greens are calling for an immediate pause on new AI data centre developments ahead of a proposed facility in North Wyong. Greens candidate for Gosford, Rhiannon Shembri, says communities need a genuine say in major infrastructure decisions, including access to information about environmental impacts, energy and water use, and local benefits. Ms. Shembri argues data centres may create relatively few ongoing jobs while placing pressure on energy supplies, housing construction, and nearby wetlands and bushlands. The Greens want communities to be equal partners in planning decisions, with meaningful consultation before proposals move forward. The Gossie Weekender's free outdoor event, live at Donison Street, is in Gosford this Saturday, running from midday to 6pm. The event will go ahead in light rain, with organisers encouraging visitors to bring raincoats, umbrellas and gumboots for children if wet weather is forecast. Organisers say severe weather could mean parts of the program are paused, relocated or cancelled if safety becomes a concern. Any major changes will be communicated through the Gossie Weekender website and social media channels. In sport, Football New South Wales have congratulated the Central Coast Indig girls, crowned champions of the First Nations Football Festival for the fifth consecutive year. Here's David O'Brien, one of the team managers, on what the accomplishment means for the team.
1: It just gives good pathways for any young Indigenous girl going through our local football pathway. There's also an opportunity for them to join the club and create other opportunities where they probably don't get that opportunity in a normal local club.
10: The competition was held in Dubbo last weekend. This has been Coast FM Local News in association with Coast Community News.
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14: In for a cloudy day, a few showers about today. We'll see some sunny breaks as well. Light southeasterly winds. Looking ahead, partly cloudy with a chance of showers tomorrow. Pretty much the same deal on Saturday too, into the weekend. 20 degrees our expected top today. Currently 11 at Springfield, 11 at Davistown. And at Mannering Park this morning, it's sitting on 12 degrees at 23 to 8 at Coast FM.
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0: Elton John and Jennifer Rush on the Big Breakfast, Coast FM 963 and the Flames of Paradise. It is 18 to 8 with Greg Wilmot. Column 8 in the City Morning Herald today has one for HSC students today. 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
0: Week one of exams almost done. Sydney Trains advise trains are running on or need a time. As Ivana mentioned in our Coast FM local news, two lanes now open on the M1. Still extensive delays there at Mount White following that truck fire that occurred just after 5:30 this morning. A lot of traffic. It's banked back to Carryong and also very heavy on the old Pacific Highway too as people try and avoid the M1. Otherwise, things going all right on the local roads. Anything to report? 43220072. Check it again after 8. Here's Vance Joy now, Riptide, on the Big Breakfast.

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1: It's 11 to 8 here at Coast FM, Thursday morning, October 15, and I can tell you Anne Ward is celebrating a birthday today. Anne, happy birthday to you. Brendan Blinn at Tascot, many happy returns to you. Have a great day. Richard Goldsmith at Erina, all the very best, Richard. Raylene Higgins at Tugra, happy birthday to you. Charlene Taylor blowing out candles today at North Gosford. Good on you, Charlene. Karen Newman, all the best to you on your birthday today. Tennille Astis at Berkeley Vale, born on this day, October 15.

Tennille, have a great day. Muriel Wallace at Jemina, many happy returns to you. And Virginia Russell in our birthday book this morning too at Point Frederick. You have a great day today too. Celebrating your birthdays with Richard Carpenter, the American musician, the brother of Karen Carpenter, 80 today. Born in Connecticut on this day in 1946. Bob Hudson had that Newcastle song, that novelty song back in the mid-70s. Born in Sydney on this day in 1946. He too turning 80 today. Chris de Burg had that hit back in the 80s, Lady in Red. He is 78. Born in Argentina on this day. Sarah Ferguson, born in London in England on this day in 1959. The former Duchess of York. She is 67. And also celebrating a birthday today is Chris Andrews, the English singer-songwriter. He was born in Essex in England on this day back in 1942. 84 today, and here's his big hit, Yesterday Man, Chase Devine.

celebrating a birthday today, Chris Andrews on The Big Breakfast, Coast FM 963. Yesterday, man, it is 7 to 8 with Greg Wilmot. Cloudy with showers, says the Bureau today. Light southeasterly winds about, partly cloudy the next couple of days, in fact. Certainly tomorrow and again on Saturday. 20 degrees our expected top today. And here at the Coast FM weather station in West Gosford, it's sitting on 13 degrees as we continue a better music mix at breakfast. Like the title of this one, big hit with the Buggles, Video Killed the Radio Star.

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Video killed the radio star, not so sure about that. It is 3 to 8 with Greg Willard. We've got the news coming up shortly at 8 o'clock, our national news with Josh Bright. Coming up in the news at 8 o'clock, Labor's bill to cut the private health insurance rebate blocked by the Greens over a pensioner carve-out. Get the update on that. Still extensive delays on the M12 following that fire, that truck fire at Mount White earlier this morning. Salvage operations still underway and traffic queued back past Carryong now. All that coming up in the news. Other side of eight, I'll check trains and traffic, check the fuel prices, and I'll open the lines, giving you a chance to go into the draw to win a great prize, and that's a $1,000 pool cleaning package for Marie and the team at Kingcumber Pools Plus. 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
3: It's 8 o'clock. Good morning. I'm Josh Bryant. It's a challenging morning commute for those heading into Sydney from both the north and the south. Urgent track repairs at Janelli and Como have triggered significant delays for train passengers on the eastern suburbs, Illawarra and south coastlines. It's unclear at this stage when repairs will be completed. The Transport Management Centre's Alf Paranihi has this advice for passengers.
4: We're advising passengers to allow plenty of extra travel time, listen to announcements, check information displays as stopping patterns may change at short notice, but trains do continue to operate between Cronulla and Sutherland, so you may need to change at Sutherland to continue your trip.
3: An earlier truck fire on the M1 Pacific triggered lengthy queues at Mount White. Two of three southbound lanes have now reopened, and an overheight truck has just blocked the harbour tunnel heading into the city. Hospital patient in Sydney has been charged with attempted murder, accused of trying to set fellow patients alight. Police will allege the 48-year-old doused three other patients with an accelerant inside Prince of Wales Hospital. Renovan Banich was burnt in the incident and says he's now in intensive care.
5: He's coming towards me and then all of a sudden he f***ing me with petrol. I smelled that, but it was too late. He already lit me up.
3: An investigation is underway after a teenager turned up to a Sydney hospital with a stab wound to his back. A crime scene's been established in a Kingswood car park as police work to determine how the 17-year-old boy was injured. The Communications Minister will introduce revised digital duty of care legislation into federal parliament. The bill is designed to force social media companies to take harmful content off their platforms. The opposition is concerned the legislation could stifle freedom of speech if the minister can determine what constitutes harmful material. Annika Wells says that particular aspect of the legislation has now been removed. Pope Leo is now out of bed, walking and eating as normal after doctors removed a cancerous tumour from his lung. The 71-year-old has thanked well-wishers for their prayers and kind words. Vatican analyst Elise Allen says things are looking positive.
6: There's been no talk of any treatment yet going forward, so I think they are hopeful that this surgery really solved the issue for Pope Leo and that he will not need treatment going forward. But of course, we won't know the answer to that for probably another week's time.
3: Also making news, a report shows the divide between healthcare services in the city and country has widened in the past 2 years, and archaeologists working off the coast of Turkey say they've found the world's oldest shipwreck. In finance, the Dow Jones closed down 48 points, the Nasdaq down 511, one Australian dollar buying 69.6 US cents. Now with sport, here's Toby Goff.
7: Australia and New Zealand are launching the Rugby League World Cup tonight at Allianz Stadium. Kevin Walters has named Reece Walsh and Mitch Moses in a new-look Kangaroos back line, but many eyes are on Knights superstar Callan Ponga as he makes his international debut for the Kiwis. New Zealand coach Stacey Jones says they're thrilled to have him lining up at fullback.
8: Got a lot of confidence in his game at the moment. We're just lucky that we've got him on our side, and we had a really good fullback last year, and he's going to be waiting for an opportunity too in Keanu, so very lucky that we've got those players in our squad.
7: Australia's taken a women's ODI clean sweep against Bangladesh, winning game three of the series by 8 wickets with more than 27 overs to spare. And the Wuhan Tennis Open draw has blown open after round two with top seeds Aryna Sabalenka and Jessica Pegula both crashing out. Sabalenka's bid for a fourth title ended at the first hurdle, falling 3-6, 6-4, 7-6 to world 31 and Lee. That's the latest news and sport.
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10: On a Thursday morning, a cloudy one today, says the Bureau. A few showers about two and light southeasterly winds. Into Friday to end the working week, partly cloudy, chance of showers, and the same into Saturday as well. 20 degrees, our expected top today. We've got a low tide on Brisbane Water around Coolawong this morning and high tide this afternoon at 1.56, that low tide now at Coolawong. On the way to 20 degrees today, 13 at Toowoon Bay, 13 at Edelong, and at Copacabana on the beach this morning, sitting on 13 degrees at 5 past 8. 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

0: Tears for Fears on the Big Breakfast, Coast FM 963, shouting out on this Thursday morning. And Sherbet in there too, some classic Sherbet. That one from the mid-1970s there. Rock Me Gently at 13 past 8 with Greg Wilbert. Morning to the 8 o'clockers on this 15th day of October. Here we are in the middle of the month already. And I've got to tell you, and I've been talking about this for a couple of weeks now, the Aussie bird count is coming around again. Now it starts on the 19th of October, that's Monday, and continues for the week. Now you can still register too as a counter. Now, last year, 64,000 people counted more than 5 million birds around. And aren't they having fun at the moment too with those bogong moths about? All you have to do is simply count the number of birds for 20 minutes a day in your own backyard. There's an app that will guide you every step of the way and can even help identify birds if you see one and you're not sure what it is. If you'd like to go to this webpage, like to know more or to register, check it out, aussiebirdcount.org.au.
1: 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Beep, beep, beep, beep, yeah. Right. Servo savings? Here's where to fill up.
0: Filled mine up yesterday, and I tell you what, it likes a drink. E10 is the cheapest about, $2.30.5. That's the Metro at Tuggerah, the United at North Wyong, and Pearl Energy at North Wyong. Well, if you're after a leaded 91 for your car today, $2.32.5, best we could find before 8 on Petrol Spy this morning. The Metro at Wyong, also the Metro at Tuggerah and Tuggerah Wong. The United at North Wyong and the Pearl Energy Servo at North Wyong also have a leaded 91 at $2.32.5. A leaded 95, $2.45.5, that's at the Metro at Wyong. A leaded 98, $2.54.5, Pearl Energy at North Wyong. Diesel at $2.83.9, the United at Empire Bay. And premium diesel, best about $2.65.5 at the Mobil Depot at Somersby. $2.30.5, best about Metro Tuggerah, United North Wyong, and Pearl Energy at North Wyong. It's a 8:15.
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0: Trains are running on or near to time to and from the Central Coast. That's good news. On the roads, extensive delays continuing on the M1 at Mount White this morning. Truck fire there just after 5:30 today. And traffic's still back to around Carryong. Now, two lanes have opened, and that's good news, but allow some extra time. The truck has been extinguished well and truly. Salvage operations continue there. Slow spots on our local roads, the highway from Niagara Park down to the Mans Road roundabout at Narara. Also, the Central Coast Highway at Erina from the Grammar School up the hill to the Terrigal Drive Barralong Road intersection, and on Wyong Road westbound coming into Tuggerah past the Business Park. 40Ks around our school zone. Spot any problems, 43220072. Check in again after 8:30.
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1: A classic rocker there from Little Richard on the Big Breakfast, Coast FM 963. 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They've been talking pools for a long, long time now. And to celebrate, they're giving away a total pool cleaning package. Now, this is valued at just over $1,000. Great prize. And it includes a Hayward Phoenix suction cleaner, a pool pole, a pool broom, a leaf shovel, skimmer socks, pool cubes, and a thermometer too. And you'll get to collect these should you win, just in time for the swim season. October 30 is the big draw on the morning show with Deb Lennon around 10:30. 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

Bob Marley and the Wailers, all part of the classic hits right here on your community radio station, Coast FM 963. Bob Marley and the Wailers there, Little Buffalo Soldier at 26 after 8 with Greg Wilbert. Congratulations going out to Sue at Gwendolyn, also Greg at Chitaway Bay, Kathleen at Terrigal, Steve at Berkeley Vale, and Elizabeth loving Coast FM at Lake Munmura this morning. All going into the draw, the big draw, and that's happening at the end of the month. In fact, tomorrow fortnight that happens, Friday, October 30. The prize is the $1,000 cleaning package from Kincumber Pools Plus. You'll have the cleanest pool on the Central Coast with what you can win. Didn't get through this morning. Deb Lennon gives you a chance to register after 9 this morning. Listen out for your cue to call here at Coast FM. Dave Abrahams has our local news coming up shortly. He'll have more news on the traffic situation there, the truck fire earlier at Mount White. National news on the radio, the Australian women's cricket team picking up a win over Bangladesh, getting up in a clean sweep with that win in Brisbane overnight. More on that in our national news. Other side of 8:30, check trains and traffic. See what's making news in Coast Community News today. And we're going gardening with Cheryl and Darcy. The Monkeys get us the news on the Big Breakfast at Coast FM.

0: Just a reminder, on school days, school children are about and the speed limit around schools is 40Ks. So keep our kids safe, watch for the 40K signs and slow down. How fast are you going now? A message from Transport for New South Wales.
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4: I'm Josh Bryant. Commuters travelling into Sydney from the north and south are facing major disruptions. Traffic is banked back more than 12 kilometres southbound on the M1 Pacific due to an earlier truck fire, while train passengers on the T4 line are being warned of delays of 25 minutes due to track repairs between Como and Jenali. Key Sydney train lines, including the T4, will be overhauled from November. The new timetables for the T4, T8 and South Coast lines will see trains run more frequently, but trips may be longer due to additional stops. Transport Minister John Graham says the changes will make the system more reliable and there are alternatives for people who are worried about the longer journeys.
5: There will be a shorter wait as you arrive at the station. Your train will arrive earlier and there'll be opportunities to change trains to an express or onto the metro to rapidly move to your destination.
4: A man is due to face court accused of trying to set three fellow patients alight in a Sydney hospital. The 48-year-old was arrested after the incident at Prince of Wales Hospital. He's been charged with attempted murder. One man is suffering from minor burns following the ordeal. Another man and a woman treated for minor injuries. The Prime Minister is playing down a federal court ruling against his government over a gold mine in the Central West. Labor sought to block the McPhillamys project using an Indigenous Heritage Protection Order. The opposition claims the government had relied on a contested Dreamtime story. Indigenous leader Roy Arcese told Ben Fordham they tried to raise the alarm with Tanya Plibersek and the government before it got to this point.
6: It's come to light. We were right in what we were saying, and we want to seek a meeting with the minister to put on the table, you know, our issues and concerns and stop all this waste of money.
4: The opposition says it will not support the federal government's revised digital duty of care laws. The legislation will be introduced into Parliament today, designed to force social media companies to remove harmful content from their platforms. Labor has revoked a clause which would give the Communication Minister the power to determine what constitutes harmful material, but Liberal Senator James Patterson's told News 24 the legislation is poorly drafted. And late payments have reached an 8-year high, leaving many businesses in the lurch. Creditor Watch says data shows 1 in 10 invoices over the past 3 months have been more than 60 days overdue. Taking a look at finance, the Dow Jones closed down 48 points. The Nasdaq was down 511 at the close. One Australian dollar currently buying 69.6 US cents. Now with sport, here's Toby Goff.
7: Australia's women have put on a one-day masterclass, taking less than 23 overs to chase down Bangladesh and claim a 3-0 series victory. Pace bowler Megan Shute laid the foundation, boasting 4 for 16 in just 10 overs to be named player of the tournament. The veteran quick says there's no doubt it'll be a series for her to remember.
8: I did say enjoy bowling up here at AB, and I don't think I've had as many plays and misses in my entire career, so yeah, it's pretty nice. I was going to push it with tea and see how many I could get, and she kept saying yes, so yeah.
7: Audio courtesy Fox Sports. The Kangaroos begin their campaign for a fourth straight World Cup tonight, with Origin rivals Mitch Moses and Cam Munster teaming up in the halves against New Zealand. And it's goals galore this morning in the UEFA Champions League. PSG is taken down Man City 4-2 after leading 3-0 at halftime. Aston Villa's destroyed Fenerbahce 6-0. Wins also for Liverpool, Bodø/Glimt and Stuttgart. I'm Toby Goff. That is the very latest in news and sport.
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10: Good morning, I'm David Abrahams. A second man has been charged following an investigation into alleged sexual abuse incidents. Last week, a man was charged with over 200 offences of filming three local women without consent over several years. Following further inquiries, investigators attended a home in Canwell on Monday afternoon where a 41-year-old man was arrested. He was taken to Wyong Police Station where he was charged on three counts of sex without consent. He appeared in Wyong Court on Tuesday, was refused bail and will reappear in court in December to face the charges. The Central Coast Greens have reiterated the Federal Party's call for a moratorium on AI data centres and says it needs to start now before the proposed North Wyong data centre application moves forward. Greens candidate for Gosford, Rhiannon Chambray, said governments are setting aside planning rules, including disallowing community input, in a race to secure overseas investment at all costs. And in other news, this month's Coastal Poets Live at the Funhouse Factory in Gosford this Sunday will feature award-winning poet Hemet Malak alongside an open mic showcasing local voices from the Central Coast growing poetry and spoken word community. In sport, Central Coast paddlers Gemma Smith and Kaylin Montgomery have won international success at the 2026 Canoe Ocean Racing World Championships in La Villajoyosa in Spain, claiming three gold medals between them and helping Australia finish third on the overall medal table. Yaminas Gemma Smith made a triumphant return to the World Championships stage, claiming her third women's single ski world title after 2 years away from the sport. This has been Coast FM Local News in association with Coast Community News, your trusted local news source.
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11: A cloudy day, says the Bureau. A few showers about today. Light southeasterly winds. Partly cloudy looking further ahead. The chance of showers tomorrow and much the same into Saturday as well. 20 degrees our top today. Currently 12 at Peach Ridge, 16 at Charm Haven. And at Green Point, it's sitting on 14 degrees at 23 to 9.
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0: Coast Community News Hour today, your independent news source, and some of the stories making news in the paper. A data centre plan for the Wyong Industrial Precinct. You can read all about that. Dinghies stored around Coolawong, sparking major safety concerns. Dave mentioned this in our local news earlier this week. Other stories in the paper today, Central Coast residents urged to take part in the garage sale trail that's happening in November. And in sport, the Booty Coastal Run returns as part of the Lakes Festival. Some of the stories to check out today. Coast Community News, it is free to collect.
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0: Now, Sydney Trains advise that trains are running on or need a time on the road. Still extensive delays on the M1 this morning at Mount White, all due to a truck fire around 5:30 this morning. Traffic still banked back to around Carrion. Couple of lanes have opened now. But as I say, it's still very heavy going heading towards Sydney this morning. Salvage operations continuing. Just looking at some earlier images, and the trailer of the truck was well and truly alight earlier, with a lot of its contents there alight, and certainly has caused some damage to the trailer there. Things could be a bit chaotic for a while. Slow spots on our local roads, the highway from Niagara Park down to the Mans Road roundabout at Narara. Also Central Coast Highway at Erina from the Grammar School up towards Terrigal Drive, and Wyong Road, slow run into Tuggera past the business park there. 40Ks around our school zones as the kids head to school once again today. Spot any problems, call me here at Coast FM. Number to call, 43220072. And we'll keep you posted with trains and traffic across the day and keep you updated with more information on the situation there at Mount White. 17 to 9.

0: Ray Parker Jr. on The Big Breakfast, a better music mix, Coast FM 963, The Other Woman. It is 13 to 9 with Greg Wilmot. Now, people are still asking, when are those Bogong Moss going to leave the Central Coast and head on their journey south? We've been hearing about it for a couple of weeks now, haven't we? Billions of them passing through, experts saying they'll be around for a few days or possibly weeks before they're gone completely. They are an endangered species, but why are there so many? Tell you what, they're loving the bottle brush trees outside my place at the moment. They're having a ball. And the birds are having a ball around the moss as well. Let's go gardening now. It's time for Gardening Today. Here's Sherilyn.
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2: Make your hedge a multitasker by using edible plants. There are lots of evergreen beauties perfect for the task, such as lily pilly, goji berry and pepper berry. But why not add your morning cuppa to the mix by planting coffee? Yes, coffee. 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Prune lightly after fruiting and get ready to roast up your next morning cuppa. Sherilyn Darcy, Gardening Today.
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0: It is 11 to 9 here at Coast FM. It's time for our handy hint of the day. Now, some beach safety this morning. Always swim between the red and yellow flags. Swim or surf at patrol beaches and supervise children at all times. And if you do get into trouble, remain calm and raise your arm for help. That's why the beach people are there. Doing a wonderful job too. Another handy hint for you around the same time Monday morning on The Big Breakfast here at Coast FM.

Nice one there from Harry Nielsen on The Big Breakfast, a bit of music mix, Coast FM 963. I guess the Lord must be in New York City. It is 7 to 9 with Greg Wilmot from the Community File this morning. The Lions Club of Gosford City at East Gosford have their community hall at East Gosford in Russell Street available for hire. Now, whether that be functions, training or meetings, social events, exercise classes can also be conducted at the East Gosford Community Centre. 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

Frankie Valli in the Four Seasons at Coast FM 963 Opus 17. Don't worry about me. It is 4 to 9 with Greg Wilmot. Cloudy with showers, says the Bureau today. We'll see some sunny breaks and a few fine patches too. Light southeasterly winds. Partly cloudy with a chance of showers tomorrow and again on Saturday. 20 degrees we're chasing today. Currently at the Coast FM weather station, sitting on 14 degrees. Still a bit of a mess on the M1 if you're heading to Sydney this morning. Allow extra time. A truck fire earlier this morning, causing some dramas there. The salvage operations still continuing there around the Morgans Road overpass. And as I say, there's a very slow run to Sydney. A couple of lanes are open, but still a lane closed there. Deb Lennon on your radio after 9 this morning. More great classic hits, and she'll give you a chance to go into the draw to win that great pool package, that cleaning package from Kincumber Pools Plus. Happy Thursday. Have a great week. Catch you Monday. He's Crowded House.

0: Just a reminder, on school days, school children are about and the speed limit around schools is 40Ks. 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A message from Transport for New South Wales.
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3: It's 9 o'clock. Good morning. I'm Josh Bryant. Conditions are starting to improve after a horror commute into Sydney on the roads and the train network. Southbound traffic on the M1's been banked back more than 10 kilometres at Mount White after an earlier truck fire on the M1 Pacific. While on the T4 line, urgent track repairs have now been completed, but Sydney Trains Chief Executive Matt Longland says it will take some time for things to return to normal.
4: As we get trains back on their path, probably between 10 or 15 minutes in extra travel time, those conditions will improve as the peak progresses, and we'll aim to reset that timetable again for the PM peak this afternoon.
3: The state's health minister has called for a full review after a man allegedly tried to set fire to 3 patients in Sydney's Prince of Wales Hospital. Police say the 48-year-old patient poured accelerant on 3 others and has now been charged with attempted murder. The federal government will reintroduce its bill to reduce the private healthcare rebate for over 65s. The opposition, Greens and Crossbench have joined forces to stop the legislation from being debated in the Senate. The government argues the $3 billion saved would be used to fund more aged care beds. Labor MP Dan Rapacoli says it's sensible policy and should be supported.
5: We have ageing Australians and we want more Aussies, more ageing Aussies to stay at home. To do that, we have to fund this somehow. This is a way that we've been able to fund this. So they need to explain to us, where are they going to find the money to do it if they're not going to get behind this?
3: An investigation is underway after a recording device was found on board an Australian Navy ship. The device, understood to have been in a female-only cabin, was detected while the vessel was docked in Cairns. Rex Airlines is blaming high fuel costs and low demand for a decision to suspend some flights to Sydney. Trips from Port Macquarie and Orange will be temporarily stopped later this month. No date has been given for when they'll resume. A study has found enriching life experiences could reduce the psychological effects of trauma on an ageing brain. Nearly 80% of participants aged between 50 and 86 say they'd experienced at least one traumatic event during their lifetime. Adelaide University's Dr. Sabrina Sharipa says those who stayed active and social were able to better maintain their cognitive function.
6: And cognitive reserve is thought to be a concept that explains why some people decline and others don't. And it's thought to be built throughout the lifespan through those enriching life activities like education and leisure.
3: Also making news, the Albanese government will introduce its digital duty of care legislation into federal parliament today. In finance, the Dow Jones closed down 48 points, the Nasdaq down 511. One Australian dollar buying 69.6 US cents. Now with sport, here's Toby Goff.
7: Australia is launching its World Cup title defence against New Zealand tonight at Allianz Stadium. Kangaroos coach Kevin Walters has made major selection calls, picking Reece Walsh over James Tedesco at fullback and pairing Mitch Moses with Cam Munster in the halves. Coach Walters telling Seven it's a rare privilege having so many first-class players available.
8: As the Australian coach, have two Churchill medalists, you know, at our disposal. So I just felt James has had a very arduous 4, 5, 6 weeks in the NRL with the premiership wins and the like. So he's been resting up a little bit this week and he'll get ready for next week's game.
7: Veteran pace bowler Megan Shute has guided Australia to a one-day international whitewash over Bangladesh, taking 4 wickets for just 16 runs in Game 3. Former champion Daniil Medvedev has powered into the Shanghai Masters quarterfinals, defeating longtime rivals Stefanos Tsitsipas in straight sets. And Man City has been dominated 6-0 by PSG at home in the UEFA Champions League. I'm Toby Goff. That is the very latest in news and sport.
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12: Morning, cloudy with a medium chance of showers, most likely this evening. Light winds becoming southeasterly, 15 to 20 kilometres per hour in the middle of the day and a high of 18. Getting down to 12 overnight tonight. Tomorrow Friday, partly cloudy with a high chance of showers, most likely in the morning, tops of 19. For Saturday, partly cloudy with a medium chance of showers, tops of 20. It's currently 15 degrees in Narara and 14 in north of Ocha at 5 past. Nine.
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0: better music mix. Classic Hits Coast of M963, a great one there from Fleetwood Mac. Landslide to start the hour. Dexy's Midnight Runners. Come on, Eileen. Good morning. Hope all is fine in your world today. Thanks to Greg for his happy company on The Big Breakfast. The classic hits continue and our feature for the month, Just Loving It, Classic Rockers. This hour we'll hear classics from The Easy Beats and Del Shannon. Listen this morning for your next chance to enter to win a total pool cleaning package from King Cumber Pools Plus, who are turning 27, and it's valued at over $1,000. We'll draw the winner on Friday, 30th of October. Plenty of chances left to get in. Charismatic psychologist and philosopher Carlos Camacho will be joining me for a chat after the 10:30 local news about forgiveness. It's 13 minutes past nine.
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0: And before that, Love and Spoonful, Summer in the City. It's now 20 past nine. Heavy traffic conditions due to a truck on fire earlier this morning on the M1. Southbound traffic is slow from Somersby to Mount White at Morgans Road, the Mount White interchange. If you can delay your travels for a while, it would be a good idea, as lane one of three southbound lanes is closed. Drive safely on the roads today, won't you? The Eagles are coming up next here on Classic Hits Coast FM 963.
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great, isn't it? The Eagles' Best of My Love at 27 minutes past nine. We'll have the latest local news with David Abrahams after the Carpenters and Hurting Each Other here on Classic Hits Coast FM 963.

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2: Good morning, I'm David Abrahams. Traffic remains heavy southbound on the M1 Pacific Motorway between Mount White and Carryong following this morning's truck fire that closed southbound lanes for a period. Salvage work is now complete and all lanes are open, though the backlog of traffic is taking some time to clear. Motorists are advised to delay their travel or seek alternatives until traffic returns to normal. The state government has passed new laws this week giving police permanent powers against knife crime and remove dangerous weapons from the streets. Police can already wand anyone, anywhere, anytime where they have reasonable grounds. The new laws give officers additional powers to scan people during declared operations. Minister for Police and Member for Swansea, Yasmin Catley, said the government introduced new knife wanding powers 2 years ago to give police another tool to tackle knife crime. She said they now have made these powers permanent and stronger. In other news, organisers of this year's Gossie Weekend are making final preparations for a big weekend of music and performance right across the Gosford CBD and beyond. Over 40 acts will be performed over 18 venues on Friday, Saturday and Sunday. A family-friendly street party is planned for Donaston Street on Saturday from 12 until 6pm, featuring artists and live music, kids' activities, creative workshops and market stalls. In sport, the Central Coast Mariners have signed Japanese attacking midfielder and winger Tayo Hayamitsu for the A-League men's squad. The 19-year-old joins after spending time in Austria, bringing pace, technical ability and a knack for beating defenders. Sporting director Matt Simon says Hayamitsu's attributes and potential make him an exciting addition. The Mariners open their season against the Newcastle Jets this Saturday evening at Polytech Stadium. And as always, you can listen to the call here on Coast FM. This has been Coast FM Local News in association with Coast Community News.
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6: With a medium chance of showers, most likely this evening. Light winds becoming southeasterly, 15 to 20 kilometres per hour in the middle of the day and a high of 18. Getting down to 12 degrees overnight tonight. Tomorrow Friday, partly cloudy with a high chance of showers, most likely in the morning, tops of 19. For Saturday, partly cloudy with a medium chance of showers and a top of 20. It's currently 13 degrees in Yarramalong and 17 in Norahville, at 27 minutes before 10.
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0: 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Del Shannon, Handyman, and the Easy Beats, Friday on My Mind. 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We'll do the draw for the lucky winner on Friday the 30th of October after the 10:30 local news. 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And thank you to beautiful Esther from North Gosford for your call inquiring about my mum's health. It meant a lot. People are really beautiful mostly, aren't they? It's now 20 minutes to 10 coming up to.
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Russ Morris there. Great song, isn't it? The Real Thing. Classic Hits Coast of M 963. 5 minutes to 10 now. We've got the 10 o'clock national news on the way. And to get us there, the great Lionel Richie with Deep River Woman here on Coast of M 963.

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1: It's 10 o'clock. Good morning. I'm Josh Bryant. A new train timetable is being rolled out for parts of Sydney next month, with more frequent services but longer journey times. Jefferson Shaw explains.
2: From November 15, more trains will run along the T4 eastern suburbs in Illawarra and South Coast lines. Those services will no longer operate on the same track between Arncliffe and the CBD, and each are being given a dedicated express track. More stops will increase travel times to the city from Waterfall by an extra 14 minutes and Cronulla by up to 6 minutes. Transport officials say it'll be balanced by extra trains delivering shorter wait times. Jefferson Shaw, Central Station.
1: Transport officials say trains on the T4 line should be back to normal today for the run home after disruptions during the morning commute. Track repairs between Como and Jenali caused significant delays for some passengers. Meantime, a truck is causing issues in the M4 tunnel at Rozelle. One of two eastbound lanes was closed approaching the Anzac Bridge. A man's been charged with coordinating the attempted murder of a man and teenager in Sydney Southwest. Police say a man pointed a handgun at a 44-year-old and his 15-year-old daughter while they were sitting in a ute at Fairfield West. A 19-year-old has been charged with multiple offences. An investigation is underway after a recording device was found in a cabin on board an Australian Navy ship. The device was discovered while the vessel was docked at Cairns. The issue's been raised in federal parliament by independent senator and veteran Jackie Lambie. She says defence needs to raise its standards.
3: They know who's done this, and that is being dealt with, but I want to know whether that action, when this was first discovered, whether they left those women on that ship or whether they've removed them so they could get them away from their perpetrators. I want to see how defence has dealt with this in 72 hours.
1: The federal government believes it can negotiate with the Greens to get its digital duty of care legislation passed before Christmas. The bill would give social media users the right to opt out of algorithms that determine their social media feed. The opposition argues the legislation is flawed and may curtail freedom of speech. With the coalition unlikely to support the bill, the government is hoping it can convince the Greens to support it through Parliament. Also making news, a tobacconist in Sydney Southwest has been shut down, accused of using a drive-through window to sell illicit tobacco. More than half of young Australians say they feel overwhelmed by the amount of information they're receiving on social media. And after sitting empty for more than 5 years, the Melbourne Star is reopening today. The 120-metre-tall observation wheel has undergone an $11 million makeover. In finance, a few minutes into trade, the All Ords is down 54 points. One Australian dollar buying 69.6 US cents. Now with sport, here's Toby Goff.
4: Samoa has addressed concerns over complacency ahead of their opening game at the Rugby League World Cup. The 2022 finalists are taking on rank underdogs France in Parramatta tomorrow night. Captain Stephen Crichton says they want to hit the ground running.
5: We've made it nice and clear. The biggest thing that we can control is our preparation leading into the game and not having any complacency towards regardless of who we're playing. And this is going to really set us up for the rest of the tournament as well, regardless of who we're playing.
4: Round one ignites at Allianz Stadium with the Kangaroos taking on the Kiwis tonight in a World Cup classic. Australia has opened its track cycling World Championships campaign with a silver medal in the men's team sprint in Shanghai. The Sydney Kings have fallen short to the NZ Breakers in the NBL, 102 points to 101. And in the UEFA Champions League, a struggling Man City has again been dominated 4-2 by PSG at home. Aston Villa's destroyed Fenerbahce 6-0. I'm Toby Goff. That's the latest news and sport.
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8: Cloudy today.
7: today with a medium chance of showers, most likely this evening. Light winds becoming southeasterly, 15 to 20 kilometres per hour in the middle of the day and a high of 18. Getting down to 12 overnight tonight, tomorrow Friday, partly cloudy with a high chance of showers, most likely in the morning, tops of 19. For Saturday, partly cloudy with a medium chance of showers, tops of 20. It's currently 17 degrees in Wyoming and 16 in Erina Heights at 5 past 10.
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0: the dream to have, isn't it? Huey Lewis and the News Perfect World. To start the hour, Chicago, Saturday in the Park. It's 13 minutes past 10. A better music mix, Classic Hits Coast FM 963. Good morning to you, dear friend and popular and prominent psychologist Carlos Camacho will join me for a chat after the 10:30 local news. A very important topic it is too, and it's forgiveness. 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

Ben, Ben, Fraction Too Much Friction at 27 minutes past 10. Ivana will present the latest local news right after Joe South and games people play here on Classic Hits Coast FM.

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2: Good morning. I'm Yvonne Rose. Tuggera Lakes detectives are appealing for information following a robbery at Arimba on Sunday, September 20. A trail motorcycle was stolen during the incident, which occurred around 9:20pm and was later recovered by police in Canwyll. Detectives have released CCTV images of two men they believe may be able to assist with their investigation. Anyone who can identify the men or has information about the robbery is urged to contact Crime Stoppers. Plans for a three-storey commercial building and childcare centre for up to 149 children in central Gosford have been approved by the Land and Environment Court. The development at 12 to 18 Williams Street between the Imperial Centre and Paul Lane was initially refused by Central Coast Council before the applicant appealed. An amended proposal has now been approved, including demolition of the existing building and a rooftop outdoor play area. The centre is expected to be operating by Simba Education, which runs four childcare centres across Sydney. An Australian theatre classic, Summer of the 17th Doll, opens at Red Tree Theatre next week, running from October 23 to November 1. Written by Ray Lawler and first performed in Melbourne in 1955, the play follows Queensland cane cutters Roo and Barney, whose annual summer visits with Olive and Nancy begin to unravel as relationships and circumstances change. The theatre will also unveil its 2027 season on opening night, October 23. Tickets are available through the theatre's website. In sport, Family of League is hosting a golf day at Gosford Golf Club on Monday, November 16, raising funds for the organisation's work supporting the rugby league community. Entry is $105 per person and includes 18 holes of golf, breakfast from 7 a.m. and lunch. Players can also enjoy raffle prizes, auction items and an on-course drinks cart. Golf carts are available to book through the Pro Shop, but numbers are limited. This has been Coast FM Local News in association with Coast Community News.
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6: Cloudy with a medium chance of showers, most likely this evening. Light winds becoming southeasterly, 15 to 20 kilometres per hour in the middle of the day and a high of 18. Getting down to 12 overnight tonight. Tomorrow, Friday, partly cloudy with a high chance of showers, most likely in the morning, tops of 19. For Saturday, partly cloudy with a medium chance of showers and a top of 20. It's currently 17 degrees in West Gosford and 17 as well in Terrigal at 26 minutes before 11. We have the wonderful Carlos Camacho, psychologist and philosopher, and of course, wonderful friend here. Hi, Carlos.
7: How are you? Hey, Deb.
6: How are you?
7: Good, good.
6: That's good. Do you like our new studio? First time for you?
7: It's fantastic. It's really modern, isn't it?
6: It's beautiful, state of the art.
7: Yeah, yeah. These walls and it's so flat, the sound here.
6: It's different, isn't it?
7: It's like a real studio.
6: It really is. Well, great to have you in here. And we're going to chat or revisit a topic we spoke about a little while ago, forgiveness. It's so important, isn't it?
7: It sure is. For ourselves mainly, it's hard to move on in life if we don't forgive people.
6: Yeah.
7: And it's difficult sometimes because we focus a lot on the negatives that someone has, don't we? And so it's very hard to take that extra step. But if we don't, then we just carry.
6: Yeah.
7: Even the negativity that we feel they have, we carry that inside us.
6: It's terrible.
7: Yeah, yeah. And so it's forgiveness, it's actually quite therapeutic.
6: Yeah, it's like emotional bondage of resentment, isn't it?
7: Yeah.
6: It can be.
7: That's right, that's right.
6: Yeah.
7: And not only that, like really, I mean, a lot of things happen randomly, don't they? Mm. And sometimes we find that difficult to forgive something or someone or a situation because we feel that almost we're the victim. We've been I suppose, done wrong
6: yeah.
7: in that situation. So I think it's always good to keep the perspective and work out, okay, what was my part in this? How did this happen? And you know what? It could have happened very differently as well.
6: Yeah.
7: And so, sure, someone else may have played a part in it, but in order to forgive, we have to make sure we take our responsibility as well for it.
6: Because we all change.
7: Yeah.
6: Like that might have just been one part of that person's, yeah, you know, life and personality, yeah, and then they've moved on and grown from that. So we all have to know that we all change and evolve as,
7: yeah, that's
6: humans.
7: Right. And that's what we have to do, and we have to find opportunities to do that as well. Because life doesn't present you with too many opportunities to change, to evolve, to better yourself. But when they come, you know it, don't you?
6: Yeah,
7: and
6: you
7: sometimes
6: do.
7: It's the hard times that it's an opportunity to go, okay, what can I take from this, move forward and learn, you know, from, and to take that maybe into the next stage of your life.
6: Yeah.
7: You know? In a way, be excited by the fact that
6: the
7: these
6: growth.
7: Things happen, but, or else it's very hard to get out of that.
6: Yeah, that mindset.
7: Yeah, that's right, that's right.
6: And is there a philosophy on forgiveness?
7: Yeah, there's been plenty, of course, because in order to understand ourselves, mm-hmm, you know, forgiveness is a wonderful way of starting, because it's quite selfless, isn't it?
6: Yeah.
7: We decide to remove our ego from it all.
6: Mm-hmm.
7: And, of course, Sigmund Freud had a lot to say about that, because sometimes we get stuck with our ego.
6: Yeah.
7: And it doesn't allow us to move on. Whilst we need it, he would say.
6: It rules us.
7: It does rule us. And we don't want to be ruled by any part, yeah, of our personality.
6: Balance.
7: For him, it was the ego, the superego, and the id, he called it.
6: Mm-hmm.
7: We don't use those terms many,
6: yeah,
7: today, but we, in psychology anyway, but we do have other similar aspects to it that are, of course, quite, that have started from him. But even prior to Freud, a lot of the philosophers talked about forgiveness, and it's, it goes back really from the ancient Greeks,
6: mm-hmm,
7: and how to understand ourselves. Know thyself, Socrates would say.
6: Okay.
7: And that is the first thing. That's the first step.
6: Because there's a reason why we react, isn't there?
7: Mm.
6: A part of ourselves makes us react to something that, you know, another person, they might even not be affected by it.
7: Yeah, that's right.
6: So is that understanding yourself and know what your triggers are to be offended?
7: Yeah, that's right. Yeah, exactly, yeah. And it's hard because in the moment, you might prepare, it's like anything else.
6: Mm-hmm.
7: In the moment, you might prepare, or outside of the moment, sorry, you might prepare. But when that moment comes, you have to be able to have the skills to be able to then implement that.
6: Yeah.
7: And that only comes with the practice. And with doing it wrong a few times.
6: Okay, so you learn what's right.
7: And you go, right. And you know, you only learn what's right when you're made aware of it clearly.
6: Mm.
7: And when it affects you severely,
6: mm-hmm,
7: I think. And you can move forward from that, because now you're starting to remember what to do and why you should, because if you don't, there's a negative effect.
6: Yeah, and there's a difference between forgiving and letting people overstep boundaries that you put up, isn't there?
7: Of course, there's a difference. Yeah, look, with forgiveness, yeah, we don't even have to even see that person once we forgive them, really.
6: Yeah.
7: I mean, it's the forgiveness is mainly or mostly for ourselves, right? And it's definitely not a license for that other person now to go, okay, he's forgiven me, she's forgiven me, now I'm going to do this again or do it worse, right?
6: Because she's weak or he's weak, they think.
7: That's right. And even if they do,
6: that
7: happens, you can still forgive them calmly, and then I think you need to know when to move on.
6: Okay.
7: There's always a point where you feel that it's done, you know, and you kind of like say, okay, well, we've gone through this, but it doesn't mean you can't forgive. I still think forgiveness is important.
6: Yeah.
7: Or else you just get sick.
6: And you can get really physically sick.
7: Oh, yeah.
6: Can't you?
7: You feel it inside you, don't you?
6: Yeah, it's like heavy.
7: Yeah,
6: like baggage we've talked about before, you're carrying, you know.
7: Yeah.
6: Suitcases or something, it feels
7: you
6: like
7: you take
6: that.
7: Suitcases everywhere you go, to the bathroom, to the train station, to bed, you know. And, yes, it's one of those things that, yeah, there's only one way to get rid of those,
6: mm-hmm,
7: those baggages, those luggage, and it's forgiving. But really going through it, it's not easy to do, because just by saying I forgive you isn't
6: the same.
7: You know, you really have to It's a process, isn't it? Yeah. And it's painful sometimes, but it's worthwhile.
6: Better doing it while someone's alive, I think, as well, you know?
7: Yeah. I think so. Yeah.
6: So thanks for coming in today, Carlos. And forgiveness is next to godliness, they say. It says in the Bible, and it's true, I believe.
7: Well, it almost is, I think. Mm-hmm. Like, you do feel godlike, I think, when you can implement it.
6: Cause you feel happier.
7: It's so powerful.
6: Yeah.
7: It's actually powerful.
6: Yeah.
7: It makes you omnipotent.
6: Oh, that's a good word.
7: Yeah, all-powerful, like they would say in the Bible as well. But but you do feel very powerful, like godlike, when you give so much. And forgiving someone when they've done something that you've disliked or sometimes even worse, you know, very, very hurtful. Yeah. Or people that are that have lost loved ones and have forgiven, you know, the person, the perpetrator and so forth.
6: Oh, wow, I've had that.
7: Yeah.
6: I've done that.
7: You've done that.
6: Yeah.
7: Wow, that's amazing.
6: Yeah, that's too much to talk about, but, you know, after a huge, like, period of time, we reached out to each other and forgave each other for our whatever we, you know, the wrong things we did, and it was very beautiful.
7: Wow. Yeah. It helped?
6: Yes, it did.
7: Yeah.
6: In his past now, but it was a lovely thing, you know, probably 10 years before he passed it happened.
7: So. Right, okay.
6: Yeah.
7: Incredible.
6: Well, thanks, Carlos, for coming in. Beautiful topic.
7: Yeah, I love it. And as you know, it can be quite a emotional topic too, because we all have stories that align with that. We forgive them. We all have people that we want to forgive, or we should have forgiven, or we will forgive. So it's important to keep that in mind.
6: Do it now if we can.
7: Yeah, well, when you're ready, start thinking about when to do it.
6: True. You know?
7: Prepare.
6: Well, right. Well, thank you, Carlos Camacho, psychologist and philosopher. Great to have you in here. I love the song you chose.
7: Yeah. We a George Michael song, didn't we?
6: I know.
7: But this song is one of my favourite songs of all time, and he wrote it when he was like 16 or 17, apparently, in high school. Yeah, with his mate Andrew. It's really Wham, isn't it?
6: But
7: anyway, the saxophone says it all, doesn't it? But it's a little bit about forgiveness, or maybe they should have forgiven because the song is about losing a friend.
6: Yeah.
7: And not physically, but losing them.
6: Okay, Careless Whisper. 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

song, Knowing Me, Knowing You, 3 minutes to 11. 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
3: It's 11 o'clock. Good morning. I'm Josh Bryant. Communications Minister Annika Wells is hoping her digital duty of care legislation can pass before Christmas. The bill would give social media users the ability to opt out of algorithms which help determine their feed. The opposition argues the way the legislation is designed could stifle freedom of speech. Ms. Wells has told Nine that specific issue has been addressed, but she welcomes extra scrutiny of the bill.
4: This is the most compelling policy question of our generation, and it's important that we give it all the scrutiny it deserves, and I welcome any amendments that any parties want to put to make our online safety laws as strong and effective as they can be.
5: So is there any chance of this getting passed before Christmas?
4: Yes.
3: The Transport Minister says changes to the train timetable for multiple lines in Sydney will make the network more reliable. The new timetable for the T4, T8 and South Coast lines will be put in place from mid-November. Trains will be arriving more frequently, but trips will take longer because they'll be stopping at more stations. A man is due to face court accused of assaulting two people with a hammer in Sydney's northwest. Police will allege the 36-year-old man attacked two men in their 70s in separate incidents at Eastwood. Small businesses in the state who restructure their trust arrangements due to changes at a federal level won't have to pay stamp duty. Federal Labor has introduced legislation which would impose a 30% tax on discretionary trusts, but State Treasurer Daniel Mookies told Mark Levy the government will tweak the regulations if it wins the March state election.
6: I certainly don't want small businesses to feel